0: percentage of Brits would politely drink a poor cup of tea? 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

0: Life A, the phone rings. There's a knock at the door. Kids are playing games. 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
2: From the Sky News Centre at 3, the Duke and Duchess of Sussex have moved their children to a new school days after the start of the new term over safety concerns. Prince Archie, who's 7, and 5-year-old Princess Lilibet moved back to the UK with their parents last month. It comes after reports that both Harry and Meghan will receive an updated security risk assessment. Our royal correspondent Laura Bundock has been reading a statement from their spokesperson.
3: The decision was taken following a discussion with the family's security team about their current arrangements. The parents remain extremely grateful to all the teachers and staff for the love, care and effort they've shown their family.
2: A man from Stockport has admitted to drugging and raping his wife over a 20-year period. He can't be named to protect the identity of his wife. During the hearing, she sat in the gallery and watched as her husband pleaded guilty to dozens of offences. Our correspondent Greg Marlin was at Manchester Minchell Street Crown Court.
4: This man had in June admitted a number of charges. Today he pleaded guilty to 45 more charges, including that charge of drugging his wife and a number of other serious sexual offences.
2: 12 other men deny multiple serious sex offences against the same woman. A former civil servant claims the majority of the British public are worried about massive donations given to political parties. Sir Philip Roycroft argues they should be capped at £100,000 after Reform UK received £72 million from crypto billionaires over the weekend. Donald Trump claims there's a sick conspiracy against artificial intelligence. The US president's dismissed warnings from the United Nations and some leading companies as a hoax. Leeds hammered Newcastle 4-1 to move up to third in the Premier League. Jadon Bogle and Dominic Calvert-Lewin were among those on target for Daniel Farke's side. And more than a third of small UK firms say they've been hit by a cyber attack in the last year. A report found successful hacks cost affected businesses an average of £27,000. That's the latest. I'm Stevie Shillinglaw.
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6: From the Sky News Centre at 4. The Duke and Duchess of Sussex have moved their children to a new school over safety concerns. Prince Archie, who's 7, and 5-year-old Princess Lilibet moved back to the UK with their parents last month. The decision comes after reports that both Harry and Meghan will receive an updated security risk assessment. A man's admitted drugging his wife so that he could rape and sexually abuse her over more than two decades. The defendant, who's in his 60s and from the Stockport area, has pleaded guilty to a total of 60 charges between 2004 and his arrest in October last year. Our correspondent Greg Milam says others are also accused of sex offences relating to the same victim.
7: 12 other men are due to stand trial for alleged offences against the same victim here at Manchester Crown Court. They're aged from their late 20s. To their mid-70s. Those offences alleged to have happened between 2018 and 2025. Those 12 men deny the charges that they face.
6: Donald Trump's dismissed warnings that AI could take over the world as a hoax. It follows some leading companies in the sector suggesting they'd slow the technology's development after recent safety concerns. Jeremy Clarkson and David Cameron are being credited with prompting thousands more men to check their prostate cancer risk. Prostate Cancer UK says almost 51,000 men used its online risk checker in the week after Clarkson revealed his diagnosis. The charity says celebrity stories can encourage men to get checked and in some cases save lives. Leeds hammered Newcastle 4-1 to move up to third in the Premier League. Daniel Farke's side have two wins and two draws from their opening four league games. And player of the match Jaden Bogle scored one of the goals and says Leeds are happy with their start to the season.
8: Just take it game by game. I think that's the important thing, not to get too carried away. You know, everyone's ambitious in their own ways, but as a group we want to just stay focused and take it game by game.
6: And Oasis will grace the fields of Nebworth again at the end of a 38-day tour next year. And fans looking to buy tickets will need to sign up online. That's the latest. I'm Stevie Shillinglaw.
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4: From the Sky News Centre at 5, the Duke and Duchess of Sussex have moved their children to a new school days after the start of the new term over safety concerns. Prince Archie, who's 7, and 5-year-old Princess Lilibet moved back to the UK with their parents last month. The decision comes after reports that both Harry and Meghan will receive an updated security risk assessment. Our royal correspondent Laura Bundock has been reading a statement from their spokesperson.
5: The decision was taken following a discussion with the family's security team about their current arrangements. The parents remain extremely grateful to all the teachers and staff for the love, care and effort they've shown their family.
4: A man's pleaded guilty to drugging and raping his wife between 2004 and last year. He's in his 60s and from Stockport in Greater Manchester, but legal reasons mean he can't be named. Donald Trump's dismissed warnings that AI could take over the world as a hoax. It follows some leading companies in the sector suggesting they'd slow the technology's development after recent safety concerns. Nottingham will become one of the first cities to introduce a balaclava ban as new powers aimed at tackling disorder come into force. Police officers and council officials will be able to confiscate face coverings or issue on-the-spot fines. In the year to June, around 180 incidents involving balaclavas were recorded in the city. Now to sport, and Dominic Calvert-Lewin didn't realise until the second half that he had scored one, not two goals in Leeds' 4-1 win over Newcastle. The striker scored the third, but he thought he'd got the second. But Jaden Bogle got the final touch for Leeds. Calvert-Lewin says he's frustrated.
6: You know how I felt about that one. I didn't even know he was there, to be fair. I just got up early, watched the ball, bang, and then just seen it go in the corner. So here's what it is. I'll take the assist, I guess.
4: And Widow's Bay has broken records with 14 awards at the Emmys. The show took home Best Comedy Series and 3 acting wins for Matthew Rhys, Stephen Root and Cato Flynn. That's the latest. I'm Stevie Shillinglaw.
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3: From the Sky News Centre at 6. The Duke and Duchess of Sussex have moved their children to a new school over safety concerns. Steve Shillinglaw has more.
4: 7-year-old Prince Archie and Princess Lilibet, who's 5, started the new school term a few days ago after they moved back to the UK with their parents last month. A spokesperson for the Sussexes says the decision was made after discussions with their security team over the practicalities of their current arrangements. The decision comes after reports that both Harry and Meghan will receive an official risk assessment following their return to Britain. The couple also stressed the move was no reflection on the school, and they thanked the staff for the exceptional care they received.
3: The final report into the circumstances surrounding the murders committed by Lucy Letby will be published later. The Thirlwall inquiries looked into what happened at the Countess of Chester Hospital, where the nurse killed 7 babies and tried to kill 7 more. Small boat crossings dropped by nearly 50% in the first 6 months of the year, but the number of arrests linked to immigration crime rose by more than 55% in the year to April. Pubs and shops in England and Wales will now be able to accept digital ID as proof of age when selling alcohol. Several apps will offer the service, with users having to verify their identity before getting a temporary QR code or token. Welsh actor Matthew Rhys has made history at this year's Emmys by becoming the first person to win 2 lead actor categories in the same year. He picked up one award for comedy show Widow's Bay and the other for limited series The Beast and Me.
5: My parents, they just kicked me onto a stage from a very early age. My sister, who's here tonight, turns out she was the brains of the outfit all along. Finally, to the great and good people of Wales, who were as much a nurture as anyone else. We are a small but mighty nation. This is incredible. Diolch yn fawr iawn. Thank you very much.
3: Widow's Bay took home 14 awards in total. And Leeds start the day 3rd in the Premier League. It's after a 4-1 win against Newcastle. That's the latest.
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5: There are no delays reported on the major routes around the area. On the railways, at Long Eaton and Ilkeston, trains are departing without significant delays in the next hour. 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

0: How well do you know the Yarra Washborough and Valley? 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
6: Tamworth Road in Sawley is congested due to roadworks from Sawley Marina to the M1 Bridge. On the railways, at Long Eaton and Ilkeston, trains are departing without significant delays in the next hour. 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

0: Life A. The phone rings. There's a knock at the door. 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
5: From the Sky News Centre at 7. The Duke and Duchess of Sussex have moved their children to a new school just days after the start of term due to security concerns. It's thought to be down to fears over the distance and heavy traffic on the original school run route. The final report into the crimes of Lucy Letby will be published at lunchtime. The Thirlwall inquiry has looked into how the former neonatal nurse was able to repeatedly kill and harm babies at the Countess of Chester Hospital between 2015 and 2016. She's serving 15 whole life terms for 7 murders and 7 attempted murders. Here's our Chief North of England correspondent, Greg Milam.
6: The inquiry heard evidence from senior doctors here who had concerns about Letby and the increase in the number of babies collapsing. It took months for her to be removed from duty, and it was almost a year before the police were finally called.
5: Digital IDs can now be accepted by pubs and shops in England and Wales. Third-party apps can be used to verify someone's age for buying alcohol, as well as going to the cinema and getting into concerts. An Ofcom report says 20% of people in the UK are using AI to stay up to date with the news. Facebook is still the most popular social media platform for news. Widow's Bay was the big winner at this year's Emmy Awards, taking home 14 awards in total. Kate O'Flynn won Supporting Actress in a Comedy Series and thanked her family on stage.
7: This is the role of a lifetime. Thank you, Katie and Hero, for trusting this Lancashire lass to play a sassy broad like Patricia. And Apple for saying yes. My friends and family back home, mum and dad and the loves of my life, my darling husband and our darling daughter, another sassy broad in the making.
5: Matthew Rhys made history as the first person to win 2 lead acting categories in the same year. In sport, Leeds remain unbeaten in the Premier League after a 4-1 win against Newcastle. Last night's victory takes them up to 3rd in the table. That's the latest.
8: And from Erewash Sound, I'm Ian Perry. Ilkeston police officers are appealing for video footage to help tackle antisocial driving in the town. A plan has been put into place following reports about gangs of cars being driven irresponsibly on Shallons Way during August. Work will be carried out with Erewash Borough Council via a public spaces protection order, which was implemented last year. Number plate recognition will be used as part of the response, but whilst Councillor Becca Everett said footage was being reviewed to identify offenders, local residents were also needed to support the process. An annual ploughing match and country show is approaching its centenary. According to Mapley History, a friendly argument in 1924 about who could plough the straightest furrow led to the formation of the West Hallam and District Ploughing and Hedge Cutting Society and an annual match. This year's contest, taking place in Brixton on the 20th of this month, will see Erewash Mayor Councillor Greg Maskelyk take a role as judge and guest to present the winning trophy. Councillor Maskelyk described the event as a wonderful, long-standing tradition which was keeping skills alive whilst bringing the community together. In Erewash Town Sport, there was more disappointment for Ilkeston Town FC on Saturday. Despite a Dwyer goal early in the second half to narrow a 2-0 deficit, they conceded a third shortly before the hour to lose 3-1 at Workington. At Grange Park, Long Eaton United secured their first point of the season with a 0-0 draw against Basford United. Borrowash Victoria played out an exciting 2-2 draw at Michelover Royal British Legion, while San Diego Town took a pleasing 1-0 win at Selston FC with a swift strike 3 minutes from the end of the first half. There's more news online at erewashsound.com.
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8: After a mild but increasingly cloudy night with heavy rain, early conditions clearing, leaving brighter, fresher conditions with some warm sunny spells, although cloudier in the west with a chance of some isolated showers. After an overnight low of 12 Celsius, a daytime high of 22 Celsius.
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2: It's 4 minutes past seven. A very good morning to you and welcome along. It is a Tuesday. It's the 15th of September and it's me, Paul Stacey, with the Erewash Sound Breakfast Show. Hope you're doing fine and well this morning. It's a wet but warm start to the day today. It is surprisingly mild. It is 17 degrees Celsius here at Erewash Sound HQ in Copenhagen. Just never mind the rain. Lots to come on today's show. As it is a Tuesday, we've got my quiz all about numbers, vital statistics with Jason's Pharmacy. Today, we're looking after our teeth. We are, aren't we? Yeah, a chance to get involved in our teaser. We'll do that for you before 8 o'clock today. We'll check the travel news in the next 15 minutes. Let's start today's show with music from Ray.
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Hits. That is Ray and Where Is My Husband, getting us underway for a Tuesday morning. It's the 15th of September and it's me, Paul Stacey, with the Erewash Sound Breakfast Show. Hope you're doing fine and well this morning. It is a wet but warm start to the day today. Yeah, there is plenty of rain around this morning. However, it is 17 degrees Celsius here at Erewash Sound HQ in Cotmaday. But I do hope you're well. Hope you had a great day yesterday for your Monday, whatever it was you were getting up to. Weather-wise, then, definitely a tale of two halves yesterday, wasn't it? It was definitely very grey and drizzly throughout the early part of the day yesterday. So guess what part of the day I went out for a walk yesterday? Of course I did. I needed to go and get something for my dinner, so I went for a walk down from here at Erewash Sound HQ, down Cotmaney Road, to go and get myself something for my dinner down in Ilkeston. Having said that, though, the drizzle kept turning to slightly heavier drizzle and rain, so I was kind of soaked through by the time I got back yesterday. But it was nice to get out for a walk, nice to get some exercise, even if it was a bit damp outside. That was kind of yesterday. But say, by the evening, I mean, it's like basically turned into a greenhouse here at Erewash Sound HQ. Our media centre's got this big glass front to it, which is absolutely lovely. But it, very quickly, when the sun's shining on it, it becomes absolutely baking hot. So like I say, there was definitely a different end to the day yesterday, weather-wise. So yesterday evening, I was still here for a meeting. Then I was back home. Did manage to get some time in the hot tub yesterday evening to relax before heading off to bed. And here I am back with you once again for your Tuesday morning. And of course, if you want to drop me a line today, let me know what you've been up to, what you've got planned. 88440 is my text number. Start your message with the word Erewash. You'll also find me at Erewash Sound on the socials. So what have we got on today's show then? Well, as it's a Tuesday, we've got my quiz all about numbers. Vital statistics with Jason's Pharmacy, proudly serving Longeaton and Woolerton for NHS and private prescriptions and the Pharmacy First service. Today, we're talking about our teeth. We are looking after our teeth, aren't we? Yeah, a chance to get involved in our teaser. We'll do that for you before 8 o'clock today. Also, as well, we've got my record of the week to play. That's the new one from John Legend. Our retro chart continues back to 1965 to get our number 4 single on the countdown. And of course, I've got all the latest news, sport and travel updates to get you on your way this morning. So first, check of the travel news. That's on the way for you very shortly. First, though, love music. Love Erewash. This is Rufus and Chaka Khan now on Erewash Sound with Ain't Nobody.

0: Rufus and Chaka Khan on Erewash Sound. Right then, some James Brown to play in a moment.
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0: 16 minutes past 7, time for our first check of the travel news this morning. Out on the roads, Tamworth Road, there are delays around the M1 bridge due to ongoing roadworks and temporary lights already starting to cause some delays between Sawley Marina and the Aldi Distribution Centre. Elsewhere, the rest of our main routes not looking too bad first thing this morning. And on the rails, trains departing on time out of Long Eaton and Ilkeston stations in the next hour. That is what I have for the moment. If you can update me, any issues I'm not reporting, 88 440 is my text number. Start your message with the word Erewash, or you can pick up the phone, 0115 930 3450, as long as it is safe and legal to do so. More travel needs to come in around about half an hour's time. Now on Erewash Sound, this is James Brown.

0: James Brown, I Got You, I Feel Good on Errol Sound. It is a Tuesday morning. It's me, Paul, with the Errol Sound Breakfast Show. Still to come then, as it's a Tuesday morning, we've got my quiz all about numbers, vital statistics with Jason's Pharmacy. Today then, we're talking about brushing our teeth, and we're definitely going to try and do it properly, aren't we? A chance to get involved in our teaser. We'll do that for you before 8 o'clock today. A chance to get involved. Before 7:30, we'll take a look at what's making the front pages of this morning's newspapers after music from Brandy and Monica plays on the way for you next.
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Brandy and Monica, The Boy Is Mine on the Erewash Sound Breakfast Show. Music on the way from The Killers in just a moment. First though, 27 minutes past 7, and a look at what's making the front pages of this morning's newspapers. And we start our roundup today with The Times, that leads with Reforms UK's cash from crypto billionaires, saying their donors could face enhanced checks. The same story on the front page of The Guardian, who says ministers want to make their £72 million donations illegal. The Daily Telegraph's headline reads, villagers join revolt over migrant camps over plans to house asylum seekers in Oxfordshire. The Daily Express leads with the same story. It reports that women in Piddington want MPs to scrap the plans. Harry and Meghan make the front page of the Daily Mail for pulling their children out of school over security concerns. 500 new officers are being hired in a crackdown on money laundering at post offices and dodgy high street shops, that's according to the Metro. The Eye leads with a report that claims that ADHD is not being overdiagnosed in the UK. The 10-year US Treasury yield hit 5% on Monday for the first time since 2023. That's according to this morning's Financial Times. The Daily Star leads with actress Sydney Sweeney's nude ad campaign for a sports betting company. And Definitely Mayhem is The Sun's headline, as it reports on Oasis's plans to play 4 days at Nebworth next year. That is how things are looking on the front pages of this morning's papers. As ever, if you've got any thoughts, any comments this morning, you can drop me an email via the website over at erewashsound.com. On the way, after 7:30, I'll recap the morning's main national news headlines and your sports stories too. First though, music from The Killers. This is Human on Erewash Sound.

0: 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It is a Tuesday morning. It's me, Paul, on the Erewash Sound Breakfast Show. Still to come, we'll check the travel news in the next 15 minutes, and music from Erasure plays for you next.
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0: The latest news headlines at 7:34. The Duke and Duchess of Sussex are changing Archie and Lilibet School just days after the start of term due to security concerns. It's thought to be down to fears over the distance and heavy traffic on the original school run route. The findings from a public inquiry into how Lucy Letby was able to repeatedly murder and harm babies will be published later. The Thirlwall inquiry has been in looking into what happened at the Countess of Chester Hospital between 2015 and 2016 while she was working as a nurse in its neonatal unit. The state pension's likely to rise by 3.9% next year, according to provisional data from the Office for National Statistics this morning. That number will be officially confirmed or revised in October. And Welsh actor Matthew Rhys has become the first person at the Emmy Awards to win two lead acting prizes in one night. He was recognised for his roles in TV comedy Widow's Bay and psychological thriller The Beast in Me.
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3: Leeds are sitting third in the Premier League after thumping Newcastle 4-1. Daniel Farke's team controlled the match and remain unbeaten in the league ahead of a trip to Crystal Palace on Sunday. The German coach says they were in control.
4: Energy, quality, good structure in and without possession is complicated against Newcastle, because you need to find a good balance out of pressing them, but also to be aware of their unbelievable pace and strength and counter-attack. So we found this balance, especially in the first half, we're the dominant side.
3: Dominic Calvert-Lewin didn't realise until the second half that he had scored one, not two, goals. Jaden Bogle got the final touch for the second. Calvert-Lewin was frustrated. He has just two goals from four league games.
5: You know how I felt about that one. I didn't even know he was there, to be fair. I just got up early, watched the ball, bang, and then just seen it go in the corner. So is what it is. I'll take the assist, I guess.
3: Tottenham will look to put their Premier League struggles to one side when they travel to Liverpool in the third round of the EFL Cup tonight. Arsenal put their 100% record across all competitions on the line away to Ipswich Town. Having been on the road to face Sunderland only on Saturday evening, manager Mikel Arteta says that his squad are desperate to play in every single game.
6: In 24 hours, you look at the players' eyes and they will say, I want to play and I want to win a game and I want to improve, and they will review the game and they will be willing for more, because I know the boys.
3: Elsewhere, West Ham host Fulham. Brentford travel to Reading and Peterborough take on Barnsley. Hearts have the chance to climb to second in the Scottish Premiership tonight when they travel to struggling Falkirk. Bottom club Kilmarnock are still chasing their first points of the season against Hibs. Motherwell host Aberdeen. Kevin Peterson's first series as England's white ball mentor begins when they face Sri Lanka in the opening T20 international. The former captain has joined Brendan McCullum's coaching staff until next autumn's 50 over World Cup. And adverts featuring a near naked Sydney Sweeney has sparked a backlash from female athletes who say it sexualises women in sports. In the campaign for a prediction market platform, Sweeney appears with parts of her body covered with sports equipment. Several female athletes criticised it on social media, calling it disrespectful.
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0: It's Erasure and Sometimes on Erewash Sound. I'd just like to say a very good morning to the team at Direct Help and Advice on Bath Street in Ilkeston. 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It is a Tuesday morning. It's me, Paul, with you. Still to come then, we've got my quiz all about numbers, vital statistics with Jason's Pharmacy. Today then, we're talking about brushing our teeth, and we're definitely doing it properly, aren't we? A chance to get involved in our teaser before 8 o'clock. We'll check the travel news very shortly after my record of the week from John Legend.
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0: taken from his upcoming album Muse, produced in collaboration with his friend Pharrell Williams. The American singer said, "We can just play the hits, we can stay in our comfort zone, but he wants to keep the mindset of continuing to prove himself." 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
0: 7:48, an update to the travel news. On Tamworth Road, there are delays both ways around the M1 bridge due to roadworks and temporary traffic lights. Do expect some long delays between Harrington Arms at Sawley and the Aldi Distribution Centre. Bostock's Lane in Long Eaton, there is queue in traffic heading up towards the M1 and A52 Island. Traffic is heavy along Petersham Road, back to the Wilsthorpe Island. Rushy Lane in Sandyacre, there are delays heading down towards the M1 and A52 Island. Town Street in Sandyacre is queuing traffic up to the crossroads with Derby Road. And the A610 heading Nottingham bound, there's congestion out to the M1 at Junction 26. On the rails, trains departing on time out of Long Eaton and Ilkeston stations in the next hour. That is what I have for the moment. If you can update me, 88440 is my text number. 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More travel links to come in around about half an hour's time. 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

0: 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Music on the way from T-Rex, first day 7:52, and a look at what's happening on your doorstep around the local area. And the friends of Benley Viaduct, they've been sharing on Facebook that the Iron to Iron Peloton that's raising money for the charity has another day of cycling under its belt, and after completing around 60 kilometres from Great Yarmouth to Norwich on day one, yesterday the group were back in the saddle for another 55 kilometres from Norwich to Thetford, and judging by the pictures they've been sharing, they enjoyed a few brighter spells along the way as the group continued its tour of bridges and viaducts across eastern England. And there's still plenty of pedalling ahead for the group of cyclists, with their route eventually bringing them all the way home to Benley Viaduct on Friday. So a chance to go and see them around 2 o'clock on Friday. But best of luck to the friends of Benley Viaduct, the Iron to Iron team on the eastern leg. Best of luck with the rest of the cycling continuing throughout this week. We'd love to see your updates too. Don't forget you can tag us into your post. We'd love to give you a mention. We are at Erewash Sound on the socials.
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0: My electric toothbrush vibrates after 30 seconds, so I know to move on to the next quarter of my mouth. Though sometimes, I'll admit, I'm half asleep and I end up going for way longer than 2 minutes. You know when it's vibrated twice and you're in the same bit of your mouth? You know you've kind of gone for too long. But on that note about 2 minutes, I want to know what percentage of Brits brush their teeth for at least the recommended 2 minutes. I mean, I am pretty rigid with it. The toothbrush helps me out there. What percentage of Brits brush their teeth for at least the recommended 2 minutes? Is that you and part of your routine? Let me know this morning. 88 440 is my text number. Start your message with the word Erewash, or you can send me a WhatsApp to 0115 930 3450. On vital statistics, what percentage of Brits brush their teeth for at least the recommended 2 minutes? You can of course get in touch on the socials. We are at Erewash Sound on Facebook and on Instagram.
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0: T-Rex and 20th Century Boy on the Erewash Sound Breakfast Show. It is a Tuesday morning. It's me, Paul, with you. Right now, we're playing my quiz all about numbers. Vital statistics with Jason's Pharmacy. I want to know today, what percentage of Brits brush their teeth for at least a recommended 2 minutes? Keep your thoughts coming in on the socials at Erewash Sound. I'll recap all the ways you can get involved very shortly. We'll get a check of the travel news as well in the next 15 minutes after we get the news headlines and we head to 8 o'clock.
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6: From the Sky News Centre at 8. The Duke and Duchess of Sussex are changing Archie and Lilibet's school just days after the start of term due to security concerns. It's thought to be down to fears over the distance and heavy traffic on the original school run route. The findings from a public inquiry into how Lucy Letby was able to repeatedly murder and harm babies will be published later. The Thirlwall inquiry's been looking into what happened at the Countess of Chester Hospital between 2015 and 2016 while she was working as a nurse in its neonatal unit. Job vacancies have fallen to a fresh five-year low. The Office for National Statistics says there were around 8,000 fewer posts quarter on quarter in the 3 months to August. Unemployment stayed at 4.9%. Business Secretary Jonathan Reynolds has this message.
7: You're never complacent about employment because it is, you know, the human side of that is how people feel about the economy, perhaps more than anything else, particularly on youth unemployment. But yes, it's a priority. No one is complacent. I mean, we want a strong economy where people feel the benefits of that, and they've got to be in work to feel that.
6: Welsh actor Matthew Rhys has become the first person at the Emmy Awards to win two lead acting prizes in one night. He was recognised for his roles in TV comedy Widow's Bay and psychological thriller The Beast in Me. Meanwhile, Taylor Swift made a surprise appearance in a comedy sketch at the awards show. The singer featured in a pre-recorded skit alongside the cast of Law & Order SVU, who were investigating if she'd appear at the ceremony.
8: I don't think everything is a clue.
9: It is to the Swifties.
8: I think what we're going to be looking for is hiding in plain sight. Saccharide, Aries, from the vineyard, north or south. What did you just say?
6: Fans say those hints could mean she's about to release new music. And Leeds are sitting third in the Premier League after thumping Newcastle 4-1. Daniel Farke's team remain unbeaten, having picked up two wins and two draws. And that's the latest.
10: And from Erewash Sound, I'm Ian Perry. Ilkeston police officers are appealing for video footage to help tackle antisocial driving in the town. A plan has been put into place following reports about gangs of cars being driven irresponsibly on Shallons Way during August. Work will be carried out with Erewash Borough Council via a public spaces protection order, which was implemented last year. Number plate recognition will be used as part of the response, but whilst Councillor Becca Everett said footage was being reviewed to identify offenders, local residents were also needed to support the process. An annual ploughing match and country show is approaching its centenary. According to Mapley history, a friendly argument in 1924 about who could plough the straightest furrow led to the formation of the West Hallam and District Ploughing and Hedge Cutting Society and an annual match. This year's contest, taking place in Brixton on the 20th of this month, will see Erewash Mayor Councillor Greg Maskelyne take a role as judge and guest to present the winning trophy. Councillor Maskelyne described the event as a wonderful, long-standing tradition which was keeping skills alive while bringing the community together. In Erewash Town Sport, there was more disappointment for Ilkeston Town FC on Saturday. Despite a Dwyer goal early in the second half to narrow a 2-0 deficit, they conceded a third shortly before the hour to lose 3-1 at Workington. At Grange Park, Long Eaton United secured their first point of the season with a 0-0 draw against Basford United. Borrowash Victoria played out an exciting 2-2 draw at Michelover Royal British Legion, while San Diego Town took a pleasing 1-0 win at Selston FC with a swift strike 3 minutes from the end of the first half. There's more news online at erewashsound.com.
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10: After a mild but increasingly cloudy night with heavy rain, early conditions clearing, leaving brighter, fresher conditions with some warm sunny spells, although cloudier in the west with a chance of some isolated showers. After an overnight low of 12 Celsius, a daytime high of 22 Celsius.
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2: It's 4 minutes past eight. A very good morning to you and welcome along. It is a Tuesday. It's the 15th of September and it's me, Paul Stacey, with the Erewash Sound Breakfast Show. Hope you're doing fine and well this morning. It is a bit of a damp start to the day today. Still cloudy, drizzly around, but it is mild. It is 17 degrees Celsius right now over in West Hallam. Lots to come on today's show. After nine today, our retro chart is back to 1965 for our number four single. Right now, though, we're playing my quiz all about numbers, vital statistics with Jason's Pharmacy. I want to know what percentage of Brits brush their teeth for at least a recommended 2 minutes. Get your thoughts coming in. I'll recap after Billy Idol.
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0: 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Plus we're online, on the app and on your smart speaker. Just ask it to play Erewash Sound. Great to have you along. It is me, Paul, with you for a Tuesday morning. Still to come then, we'll check the travel news very shortly. Music 2 to play from Lizzo. Before that, time for a recap.
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0: 9 minutes past eight for your Tuesday morning. Time for a recap on my quiz all about numbers. It's what I like to call vital statistics, and no matter what the question is that I set for you, the answer will always be a number. That way you can have a good old guess, and we'll see just how close you can get on this morning's teaser. And on vital statistics, do you look after your teeth? Now, you see, I'm fairly sure nobody gets excited about a visit to the dentist, but I do try my best to avoid any problems. I have to admit, I am no good with flossing, but my electric toothbrush, it vibrates after 30 seconds, so I know to move on to the next quarter of my mouth. Though sometimes I am half asleep, and I do definitely end up going for longer than 2 minutes in total. But hey, it's not less, it's definitely more if that's the case. And on that note, I want to know today, what percentage of Brits brush their teeth for at least a recommended 2 minutes? Do you always get your 2 minutes in? Let me know this morning at Erewash Sound. Facebook and Instagram at Erewash Sound. Go and leave me a comment and join the conversation. On vital statistics, what percentage of Brits brush their teeth for at least the recommended 2 minutes? You can, of course, drop me a text, 88440. Start your message with the word Erewash, or you can send me a WhatsApp. Send that to 0115 930 3450. On vital statistics, what percentage of Brits brush their teeth for at least a recommended 2 minutes? Right then, we're going to check the travel news after this from Lizzo, To Be Loved on Erewash Sound.
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0: It's 14 minutes past 8, time for an update to the travel news. On Tamworth Road, there are delays around the M1 bridge due to ongoing roadworks and temporary lights. It's causing delays in both directions between the Harrington Arms at Sawley and the Audi Distribution Centre. Nottingham Road in Long Eaton, traffic is very heavy, leaving the town centre at the Green out towards the Manor Pub at Toughton. There's queues approaching the Green on Derby Road in Long Eaton as well. Bostocks Lane in Long Eaton, queuing traffic up to the M1 and A52 Island, traffic heavy along Petersham Road back to the Wilsthorpe Island. Rushy Lane in Sandyacre, there are delays heading down towards the M1 and A52 Island. Longmoor Lane in Sandyacre, traffic is queuing up to the crossroads with Derby Road. And the A610 heading Nottingham bound, there is congestion out to the M1 at Junction 26. On the rails, trains departing on time out of Long Eaton and Ilkeston stations in the next hour. That is what I have for the moment. If you can update me any issues I'm not reporting, 88 440 is my text number. Start your message with the word Erewash, or you can pick up the phone 0115 930 3450, as long as it is safe and legal to do so. More travel news to come in around about half an hour's time. We'll recap vital statistics with Jason's Pharmacy, our quiz all about numbers after Luther Vandross and Janet Jackson.

0: Luther Vandross and Janet Jackson, and The Best Things in Life Are Free on the Erewash Sound Breakfast Show. 19 minutes past 8 for your Tuesday morning. We are playing my quiz all about numbers. 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Thank you for getting involved on this morning's teaser. Emily Whitehead, she says, sing in your head happy birthday song twice a minute. Is that not about washing your hands for COVID? Maybe it works for that as well, though. Thank you, Emma. John in Beeston says 2 minutes. If we're honest, it's not that long. Whilst Pez in Longeaton is at the dentist on Thursday. He says it's just a checkup, though. Hopefully all's okay, Pez. What are we talking about this morning? We are talking about brushing your teeth. And in particular, I want to know today, what percentage of Brits brush their teeth for at least the recommended 2 minutes? Final chance then to get involved on this morning's teaser. 88 440 is my text number. Start your message with the word Erewash, or you can find me at Erewash Sound on the socials. On vital statistics, what percentage of Brits brush their teeth for at least a recommended 2 minutes? Music from Taylor Swift on the way, and the answer to this morning's teaser is on the way for you next.
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0: 23 minutes past 8 for your Tuesday morning. Time to round up today's teaser on vital statistics. I wanted to know today then, what percentage of Brits brush their teeth for at least a recommended 2 minutes? Thank you for all of your thoughts and suggestions. Natalie Harper says she always does more than 2 minutes, but she doubts everybody does, goes for 43%. Keith Holness says it's got to be high, goes for 90%. Pez in Longeaton says, at a guess, 46% on brushing your teeth. He says he's at the dentist Thursday, just for a checkup though. Emily Whitehead is going for 35%. She says, sing in your head happy birthday song twice a minute. Chris Goring has got Albie and Otis with him. Albie's going for 44%. Otis going for an incredible 99%, whilst Chris himself is going for 37%. Sally Wood Alcott goes for 32%. John in Beeston says 2 minutes. If we're honest, it's not that long, goes for 28%. Phil in Newbury goes for 37%. Mrs. Spondon Interloper says that unlike me, she flosses every night and her toothbrush beeps every 30 seconds, so she does at least 2 minutes and tries with 55%. Oliver doesn't time himself and says few probably do, so only goes for 22%. Ted is sure the time it takes to brush around all of his gaps properly must be more than 2 minutes, so hopefully 77%. Gary Hodgkinson says it's not something that he would time, but takes a wild guess at 25%. Thank you for all of your thoughts and suggestions this morning. I can tell that the answer is just 37%. Yeah, barely more than a third of us. Just 37% of Brits say that they brush their teeth for at least the recommended 2 minutes each time. That is according to a survey of 2,000 adults for the dental brand Oral-B. Well done to Chris Goring and to Phil in Newbury. Both spot on with guesses of 37%. So we'll see what else we learned about our teeth brushing habits after Taylor Swift. I knew it, I knew you.

Taylor Swift, I Knew It, I Knew You on the Erewash Sound Breakfast Show. 28 minutes past 8 for your Tuesday morning. We've been playing my quiz all about numbers. Vital Statistics with Jason's Pharmacy, proudly serving Longeaton and Woolerton for NHS and private prescriptions and the Pharmacy First Service. We learned today then on our teaser that just 37% of Brits say that they brush their teeth for at least 2 minutes each time, according to a survey of 2,000 adults for dental brand Oral B. Well done then to our closest guesses this morning. Well, I say closest, they were both spot on. Well done to Phil in Newbury and to Chris Goring, both going with 37%. Well done to both of you. Well, thank you as well to Gary, to Ted, to Oliver, to Mrs. Spondon Interloper, to John, Sally, Otis, also Albie, Emma, Pez, Keith and Natalie. Thank you for all getting involved on this morning's teaser. So what else did we learn from the survey? Well, 74% of people admitted to not bothering with flossing. Now, I can relate to that one. You know what? I hold my hands up. I am no good at flossing. It is something that I do only when absolutely necessary. I just don't get on with it. I know that's not a good approach. I'm just saying, I just don't. All right. But the one that really troubled me, though, is that 16% of people, yeah, okay, it's small, but 16% of people say that they only brush their teeth once a day. What point of the day are they doing it in? The mind absolutely boggles. But thank you for getting involved on Vital Statistics today. We'll have another teaser for you coming up Thursday's show just before 8 o'clock.

0: Eddie Grant and I Don't Wanna Dance on the Erewash Sound Breakfast Show. I'd just like to say a very good morning to the team at the Locally We Do Group, who are based in Derby. Now, the Locally We Do Group are a member of the Erewash Sound 100 Club Business Directory. 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It is a Tuesday morning with me, Paul. Still to come, we'll check the travel news in the next 15 minutes, and music from Aretha Franklin plays for you next.
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0: The latest news headlines at 8:34. Prince Harry and Meghan's children are moving schools just 2 days into the new term. It's understood to be because of security concerns following the family's return to the UK. A public inquiry will later give its conclusions into how former neonatal nurse Lucy Letby was able to murder 7 babies and harm several others. She's serving 15 whole life terms for her crimes at the Countess of Chester Hospital a decade ago. It's thought the state pension's likely to rise by 3.9% next year. Weekly wages grew by that amount between May and July, the period used in the government's triple lock calculations, while figures from the Office for National Statistics show job vacancies have fallen to a fresh 5-year low. Grocery inflation sped up last month. Figures show supermarket prices are now 2.3% higher than a year ago. And Matthew Rhys has made history as the first person to win 2 lead acting categories in the same year at the Emmys. The Welsh actor was recognised for his roles in Widow's Bay and The Beast in Me.
2: Erewash Sound Sports with Jason's Pharmacy. 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
3: Leeds are sitting third in the Premier League after thumping Newcastle 4-1. Daniel Farke's team controlled the match and remain unbeaten in the league ahead of a trip to Crystal Palace on Sunday. The German coach says they were in control.
4: Energy, quality, good structure in and without possession is complicated against Newcastle because you need to find a good balance out of pressing them, but also to be aware of their unbelievable pace and strength and counter-attack. So we found this balance, especially in the first half, we're the dominant side.
3: Dominic Calvert-Lewin didn't realise until the second half that he had scored 1, not 2 goals. Jaden Bogle got the final touch for the second. Calvert-Lewin was frustrated. He has just 2 goals from 4 league games.
5: You know how I felt about that one. I didn't even know he was there, to be fair. I just got up early, watched the ball, bang, and then just seen it go in the corner. So, here's what it is. I'll take the assist, I guess.
3: Tottenham will look to put their Premier League struggles to one side when they travel to Liverpool in the third round of the EFL Cup tonight. Arsenal put their 100% record across all competitions on the line away to Ipswich Town. Having been on the road to face Sunderland only on Saturday evening, manager Mikel Arteta says that his squad are desperate to play in every single game.
6: In 24 hours you look at the players' eyes and they will say, I want to play and I want to win a game and I want to improve, and they will review the game and they will be willing for more because I know the boys.
3: Elsewhere, West Ham host Fulham. Brentford travel to Reading and Peterborough take on Barnsley. Hearts have the chance to climb to second in the Scottish Premiership tonight when they travel to struggling Falkirk. Bottom club Kilmarnock are still chasing their first points of the season against Hibs. Motherwell host Aberdeen. Kevin Peterson's first series as England's white ball mentor begins when they face Sri Lanka in the opening T20 International. The former captain has joined Brendan McCullum's coaching staff until next autumn's 50-over World Cup. And adverts featuring a near-naked Sydney Sweeney has sparked a backlash from female athletes who say it sexualises women in sports. In the campaign for a prediction market platform, Sweeney appears with parts of her body covered with sports equipment. Several female athletes criticised it on social media, calling it disrespectful.
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0: That is Aretha Franklin and Respect on the Erewash Sound Breakfast Show. Love music, love Erewash. It is me, Paul, with you for a Tuesday morning. I'm here until Emma Duffy takes over with your happy half hour. Still to come then on today's show, after nine, we continue our retro chart. Back to September of 1965, we'll get our number four single as we continue our countdown. Before nine, we'll take a look at more of what's happening on your doorstep in and around the local area. We'll get a check of the latest travel news, what's happening on the roads and the trains across our patch, right after we get music from Annie Lennox on the way for you next.
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0: Annie Lennox and Walking on Broken Glass on Era Washdown. I've got Stella Lefty to play in just a moment.
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0: It's 8:48, time for an update to the travel news. Ladywood Road in Kirkhallam, there is queuing traffic at Little Hallam Hill as you make your way into Ilkeston. Quarry Hill Road also looking very busy heading into Ilkeston, heading towards the Bull's Head. Town Street in Sandyacre, there is queuing traffic up to the crossroads with Derby Road. Rushy Lane in Sandyacre, that remains busy heading down towards the M1 and A52 Island. Other side of the island, Bostock's Lane in Long Eaton, there's queues heading up towards the M1 and A52, with traffic remaining heavy along Petersham Road back to the Wilsthorpe Island. Nottingham Road in Long Eaton, it's busy leaving the town centre from the Green out towards the Manor Pub at Toton. And on Tamworth Road, there are delays around the M1 bridge due to roadworks and temporary traffic lights, causing delays between the Harrington Arms at Sawley and the Aldi Distribution Centre. On the rails, trains departing on time out of Long Eaton and Ilkeston stations in the next hour. That is what I have for the moment. If you can update me, 88 440 is my text number. Start your message with the word Erewash, or you can pick up the phone 0115 930 3450, as long as it's safe and legal to do so. Final check of the travel news this morning in around about 20 minutes time.

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Right, and quick look at what's happening around the local area. And the Stanley Walking Group, they're a friendly and social group. They are out most weeks depending on the weather, with cake and coffee afterwards at a local cafe. The walks tend to be a gentle, easygoing pace on a flat terrain, and they meet today and each Tuesday, 10:30 a.m. for around a 40-minute walk. They meet at Stanley Post Office. More about that and lots of upcoming events on the What's On pages of our website over at erewashsound.com. As we head to the news at 9, I've got Tommy James to play after this from Bon Jovi, Living on a Prayer on Erewash Sound.

0: Tommy James and the Shondells and Moni Moni on Erewash Sound. It is a Tuesday morning. It's me, Paul, with you. I'm here until 9.30 when Emma Duffy takes over with your happy half hour, putting a smile onto your face, getting your workday morning firmly underway. Before we wrap up on today's show, we'll get your final check of the travel news, what's happening on the roads and the trains across our patch. And our retro chart continues back to September of 1965 for our number four single, after the news at 9 o'clock.
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5: From the Sky News Centre at 9. The Duke and Duchess of Sussex have moved their children to a new school just days after the start of the new term over safety concerns. Prince Archie, who's 7, and 5-year-old Princess Lilibet moved back to the UK with their parents last month. The decision comes after reports that both Harry and Meghan will receive an updated security risk assessment. Royal correspondent Laura Bundock has been reading a statement from their spokesperson.
6: The decision was taken following a discussion with the families

0: security team about their current arrangements. The parents remain extremely grateful to all the teachers and staff for the love, care and effort they've shown their family.
1: A public inquiry will later give its conclusions into how former neonatal nurse Lucy Letby was able to murder seven babies and harm several others. She's serving 15 whole life terms for her crimes at the Countess of Chester Hospital a decade ago. It's thought the state pension is likely to rise by 3.9% next year. While figures from the Office for National Statistics show that job vacancies have fallen to a fresh five-year low. Grocery inflation sped up last month. Figures show supermarket prices are now 2.3% higher than a year ago. Polls open this morning in the village of Piddington in Oxfordshire, where residents are holding a referendum on leaving the UK. There's dissatisfaction over government plans to house more than 1,000 asylum seekers at a Ministry of Defence site nearby. Locals in the area feel strongly.
2: We're all worried, especially the women and the children. Life's not going to be the same again.
3: We are desperate and we're willing to do anything we can.
4: There's 133 women here and we're going to have 1,256 men. Our concerns are for our personal safety and that of our children.
1: And Matthew Rhys has made history as the first person to win two lead acting categories in the same year at the Emmys. The Welsh actor was recognised for his roles in Widow's Bay and The Beast in Me. That's the latest.
5: And from Middlewash, I'm Ian Perry. Ilkeston police officers are appealing for video footage to help tackle antisocial driving in the town. A plan has been put into place following reports about gangs of cars being driven irresponsibly on Shallons Way during August. Work will be carried out with Erewash Borough Council via a public spaces protection order, which was implemented last year. Number plate recognition will be used as part of the response, but whilst Councillor Becca Everett said footage was being reviewed to identify offenders, local residents were also needed to support the process. An annual ploughing match and country show is approaching its centenary. According to Mapley History, a friendly argument in 1924 about who could plough the straightest furrow led to the formation of the West Hallam and District Ploughing and Hedge Cutting Society and an annual match. This year's contest, taking place in Brixton on the 20th of this month, will see Erewash Mayor Councillor Greg Maskelyne take a role as judge and guest to present the winning trophy. Councillor Maskelyne described the event as a wonderful, long-standing tradition which was keeping skills alive whilst bringing the community together. In Erewash Town Sport, there was more disappointment for Ilkeston Town FC on Saturday. Despite a Dwyer goal early in the second half to narrow a 2-0 deficit, they conceded a third shortly before the hour to lose 3-1 at Workington. At Grange Park, Long Eaton United secured their first point of the season with a 0-0 draw against Basford United. Bolawash Victoria played out an exciting 2-2 draw at Mickleover Royal British Legion, while Sandyacre Town took a pleasing 1-0 win at Selston FC with a swift strike 3 minutes from the end of the first half. There's more news online at erewashsound.com.
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5: After a mild but increasingly cloudy night with heavy rain, early conditions clearing, leaving brighter, fresher conditions with some warm sunny spells, although cloudier in the west with a chance of some isolated showers. After an overnight low of 12 Celsius, a daytime high of 22 Celsius.
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8: It's 4 minutes past nine. A very good morning to you and welcome along. It is the final half an hour of the Erewash Sound Breakfast Show for this, your Tuesday, the 15th of September. It's me, Paul Stacey, with you through until 9:30. That is when Emma Duffy's here with your happy half hour, putting a smile onto your face, getting your workday morning firmly underway. Gordon Slaney looks after you through the morning and into the afternoon from 10. Joliana Davis is here for your afternoon show from 1 to day, and Lee Everest is on Erewash Sound Drive with your travel news for your way home between 4 and 7. Our final check at the travel news in just a moment. 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

It's 9:05 on the Erewash Sound Breakfast Show. It's where we count down the chart from this week, but not from this year. And all this week, we are heading back to September of 1965. <laughs> 61 years ago this week, your top 10 was looking something like this. At 10, Marcello Minerdi and Zorba's Dance. At 9, it was Sunny and Laugh at Me. And at 8, The Beatles and Help. At 7, Ken Dodd with Tears. And just missing out on a play this week, at 6th was Horst Jankowski and Walk in the Black Forest. Those songs missing out on a play because we started our retro chart yesterday at 5, up 6 from last week's 11 for the Hollies and Look Through Any Window. As we continue our retro chart back to September of 1965, 61 years ago this week, A Climber at number 4, up 2 places from last week's 6 at 4, this is Bob Dylan and Like a Rolling Stone.

from his album Self-Portrait, a live performance at the Isle of Wight Festival of Like a Rolling Stone. Bob Dylan up two places from last week's six to number four on our retro chart, back to September of 1965. So then, where do we go for our number three single? We do continue our retro chart back 61 years ago this week, just after nine on tomorrow's Errol Wash Sound Breakfast Show.

It's 12 minutes past nine. Final check of the travel news this morning. Ladywood Road in Kirkcallum. There is still queuing traffic at Little Hallam Hill as you make your way towards Stanton Road, heading into Ilkeston. Nottingham Road in Longeaton. Traffic is heavy, leaving the town centre at the Green, out towards Towton. And Tamworth Road, there are delays around the M1 bridge due to roadworks and temporary traffic lights, causing delays both ways between Sawley Marina and the Aldi Distribution Centre. On the rails, trains departing on time out of Longeaton and Ilkeston stations in the next hour. That is what I have for you this morning. There is more travel news throughout the day on our website. Just head to the travel pages of erawashsound.com for all the very latest. And keeping you posted throughout the afternoon, it is Lee Everest on Erawash Sound Drive with your travel news between 4 and 7. Before we go on the Erawash Sound Breakfast Show, love music, love Erawash. 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

0: It's Diana Ross and Chain Reaction, all but rounding off the Erewash Sound Breakfast Show with Specsavers Eastwood, caring for your eyes. 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Thank you very much for your company on the show today. It's been great to have you along. It is me, Paul, then, back with you tomorrow morning from 7. We'll do it all over again. And on tomorrow's show, I'll be joined by my regular guest, the leader of Erewash Borough Council. Councillor James Dawson will be with me. We'll be talking about a range of local topics. Councillor James Dawson with me after 8 on tomorrow's show. Also, as well, we'll have another play of my record of the week. That's the new one from John Legend. Our retro chart continues back to 1965 to get our number 3 single on the countdown. And of course, I've got all the latest news, sport and travel updates to get you on your way tomorrow morning from 7. Got to drop me a line in the meantime. I would love to hear from you as always. You can find me on Instagram. I am there at Paul Stacey Show. Or you can drop me an email to paul.stacey@erewashsound.com. Whatever you're up to today, I hope you have a lovely Tuesday. Weather-wise today, then, pretty similar to yesterday, really. We've got plenty of cloud around, so there will be some showers throughout the afternoon in particular. But otherwise, where it's staying fine and dry, there should be some sunshine around. Highs today of around 20 degrees Celsius, which is not too shabby, really. For me, then, today, it is a day working from home. I'm still out of action with running. However, I am going to try and do some recovery running, which means basically involving not going very fast and not going very far, but I will at least try and get out for some fresh air and exercise at some point during the day today. And then looking forward to a nice relaxing evening at home, although when I say relaxing, that's probably going to involve catching up on either Trigger Point or Vigil, which is, you know, as I said before, not the most relaxing of TV, but when else do you watch it other than in the evening? Whatever you've got on for today, hope you have a great one. Emma's up next for your happy half hour. Before we go on the Erewash Sound Breakfast Show, I've got music for you from Vanessa Carlton and A Thousand Miles. I've got The Cause and Runaway still to play.
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0: So there are your songs you've got coming up on the way. Later today on Erewash Sound, it's Lee Everest on Erewash Sound Drive. Lee's got your travel news sorted for your way home. That is between 4 and 7. Joliana Davis has your afternoon show. That is from 1 today. Gordon Slaney looks after you through the morning and into the afternoon. And Emma Duffy puts a smile onto your face with a happy half hour from 9:30. Have a lovely Tuesday, whatever you've got in store. I'll see you bright and early tomorrow morning from 7.
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5: 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It is Tuesday. You're listening to the Happy Half Hour right here on Erewash Sound. This is Emma with you till 10. Thanks very much there to Paul for the breakfast show this morning. He'll be back with you from 7 a.m. tomorrow. Got some great music as usual to get your Tuesday morning underway from Neo, Alicia's Attic. We're going to start off today. This is Sienna Spyro, Great Expectation, right here on Erewash Sound.
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There they are. Alicia's Attic, I Am, I Feel, playing for you here on the Happy Half Hour. And I'm going to play that and say a very good morning to the team at Trade Carpets. They're based right here on Cotmanay Road in Ilkeston. And they're a member of the Erawash Sound 100 Club Business Directory. And you can get mentions for your business too by simply signing up at erawashsound.com. Coming up now, though, this is Closer, Neo, playing for you right here on the Happy Half Hour.

0: Neo playing for you here on the Happy Half Hour. Now, I must admit, I don't know about you, you know when you used to have like crazy ringtones back in the day? I remember having that as my ringtone back in the noughties. I've moved on a little bit, I think, since then. Stick with me on Tuesday's Happy Half Hour. I have got the latest from James Blunt on the way for you next.
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great to hear James Blunt back. That's Taste Like Summer playing for you here on the Happy Half Hour. Now, Erewash Sounds Happy Half Hour with Orange Box Self-Storage, offering secure, flexible and affordable personal business storage and workspace across Ilkeston, Long Eaton, Derby and Beeston. 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
4: From the Sky News Centre at 10. Just 2 days into the new term, Prince Harry and Meghan's children are moving schools. It's understood to be because of security concerns, including heavy traffic and a lengthy journey, after the families returned to the UK last month. Prince Archie is 7 and Princess Lilibet is 5. Di Davies is a former head of royal protection.
5: What it hints to me is that this couple should keep much quieter. They should stop releasing so much information almost on a daily basis since they arrived to favoured individuals and newspapers. So I would say, if you want security, keep quiet, keep a very low profile.
4: Families of the babies killed by Lucy Letby will be hoping to get answers when the final report into the neonatal nurse's crimes are published. The Thirlwall inquiries looked into how she was able to murder 7 infants and harm 7 others at the Countess of Chester Hospital. The amount we're spending at supermarkets has risen by 2.3% compared with a year ago. Shops also reported strong sales of bread, fresh fruit and soft drinks ahead of children going back to school. Job vacancies have fallen to a 5-year low. The Office for National Statistics says the largest amount of losses last month were in the leisure and hospitality sectors.

0: Across the board, unemployment remained at 4.9%. Business owner Calogero Scanella, who runs CS Gardens, doesn't think it's all doom and gloom.
1: There's plenty of jobs out there. It's just people want the perfect job rather than need work and get into whatever job they can find. If you need work, it's there.
0: A so-called balaclava ban's coming into force in Nottingham to tackle antisocial behaviour. Police officers and council officials will be able to confiscate face coverings or issue fines. And fans think Taylor Swift has teased new music during a sketch at the Emmys. The singer appeared alongside the stars of the crime drama Law & Order, who were investigating if she'd appear at the ceremony. That's the latest.
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3: After a mild but increasingly cloudy night with heavy rain, early conditions clearing, leaving brighter, fresher conditions with some warm sunny spells, although cloudier in the west with a chance of some isolated showers. After an overnight low of 12 Celsius, a daytime high of 22 Celsius.
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5: Oh, hello there. Yeah, it's Gordon here through till one this afternoon. Many thanks to the lovely Emma, as always. She does a fantastic job on the half hour she does, and she'll be back tomorrow at 9:30 doing it all again. Music on the way from Rose Royce, and we'll start today's show with Donna Summer.
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That's Rose Royce there. And is it Love You're After? Sampling S Express there as well in there, in the main hook of it. Once again, a very good morning to you then. It is Tuesday, the 15th of September. I hope I find you all fine and dandy. Let's get on to with today's show. We'll be doing two or three Slainist surveys each hour. After 12 o'clock, we've got the disco at dinner. The humorous headline of the day will finish off the show. And I've got a brain teaser, as always, lined up for you. After 11 o'clock, those strange but true stories and the wonder of two back-to-back one-hit wonders. This hour, then, we'll talk about the following. How was it for you? They Can't Cope, Manana Manana, that's going to be our first subject this hour. Two to Chill Two as well, two back-to-back chill-out tunes around about 10:30. I've picked out for you some local events with what's happening within our area. I'll always bring that to you. And let's get on to today's fact of the day. Here we go. If you shot a gun in space, the bullet would travel forever because the universe is expanding faster than the bullet can travel. Neanimorphic, what do you think that means then? Neanimorphic, well, it's appearing younger than one's actual age. I know a lot of people like that. In Japan, 75% of men give all their money to their wives and get a monthly allowance. Can't see that taking off over here, do you? Listening to music at high volumes makes a person calmer, happier and more relaxed. And your hair will turn grey faster if you smoke. And the English word minion comes from the French word mignon, which means cute. And not as cute as that accent added, no. Your dog probably dreams about you, apparently. According to researchers, dogs likely dream about their owner's face, smells and pleasant experiences that they've had with them. And finally then, an infomaniac is a person who is obsessed with acquiring information. There you go, that's today's facts of the day. Eternal's on the way, featuring Bebo Winions with I Wanna Be The Only One. And this is the latest single from Olivia Dean.

0: 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Manana, we're going to talk about now. We put off everyday tasks for an average of 18 days. Having a wardrobe, a clear out, tops the list of jobs we can never seem to get around to. That's followed by cleaning the fridge, scrubbing the bathroom mess, cleaning the car and doing DIY, and nearly one in five of us admit we struggle to get round to switching energy tariffs. The poll also found 6 in 10 wish we could nip our procrastination in the bud, as putting off tasks adds extra costs and makes life more difficult in the long term. It comes back to haunt you, doesn't it? 62% say they've delayed switching gas and electricity tariffs even when they know they could save cash. Go on, get it done. You never know, you could save yourself a bucket load and have a go on the lottery then when you're at it. Music on the way from Miley, and we've also got Niall Horan with Slow Hands. That's going to play next. And Stick the Kettle On, Two to Chill Two after those two for you.
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liking that tune. That's a brand new single from Mylan. It's called Bass Persuades. Yeah, I really do like that one. Two to Chill 2 on the way. First, we're going to talk about this. I couldn't believe this when I read this. They can't cope, okay? Loads of young adults are struggling with the most basic household jobs. A huge 84% of 18 to 24-year-olds say they don't know how to change a light bulb. And three-quarters don't feel confident assembling flat-pack furniture. Quite a few admitted they'd rather pay someone than risk mucking it up themselves. And the study was meant to look at skills for technology and career growth. But when it came to traditional tasks, things went downhill fast. 82% don't feel confident about cleaning the car. What? 79% wouldn't attempt to paint in the shed. And 75% don't know how to defrost a freezer. Then there's the 73% who can't fix the curtain rail. And 67% who wouldn't dare put up shelves. Now, you see, that's like my cup of tea, that one. Well, not, shall we say, putting up shelves. I actually had to put a, what they call, co-tucks. There's like six in a row on a board. Co-tucks, screwed it to the wall, put all the coats back on. Fell off straight away. So I've got my brothers to do it because he's good at them sort of things. Okay, it's now time for Two to Chill 2. This is your moment, okay? You've been running around all morning and getting things sorted out, the kids, blah, blah, blah. What are you going to have for tea? So it's time to sit back and relax now. We've got Marmalade on the way with Reflections of My Life while you're sat there reflecting. And we'll start off the Two to Chill 2 today with this one. It's a gorgeous tune. It's Atlantic Star and this is Secret Lovers.

0: Oh, just a perfect tune to chill out to, isn't it, that one? Marmalade there. And Reflections of My Life. Finishing off today's Two to Chill Two. Do it again tomorrow. And I want to say hello and a very good morning to the team at John and Levi Allen Plumbing and Heating. They're on Jervis Court in Ilkeston. Now, John and Levi Allen Plumbing and Heating, they're members of the Erewhonsound 100 Club Business Directory. And you get mentions for your business too by signing up at erewhonsound.com. Okay, today's Tuesday, which means one thing and one thing only. Yep, tomorrow's Wednesday. No, I'm only joking, okay? Yeah, it's Tuesday. The kids are back to school, so it is the welcome return of the Cotmany Community Network is back. Yes, their lunch club right next door to us here at Erewhonsound. The full address, the Vernon Suites, 39 Vernon Street in Ilkeston, Cotmany, Derbyshire. And it takes place from midday through till 2 o'clock. And what can you get there? Well, you can get hot drinks and biscuits, a lovely smile from all the girls and all the staff as well. There'll be a light lunch as well available at 12 p.m. Lots of activities going on. You can use their Wi-Fi, or you can just pop in for a chat, and everybody's welcome. For any inquiries, please then call, please call 01159443172, or you can leave a message or visit their Facebook page as well. Well worth a little trip round the corner there as well. I've not seen any of the girls this term yet. I'm sure I'll bump into them very, very, very soon. Bob Marley and his Wailers are on the way with Three Little Birds. And that great tune by Wheaters, Teenage Dirtbag, that plays next here on Erewash Sound.
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Bob Marley there and his Wailers and Three Little Birds. Last little talking bit this hour then. I'm laughing already at this. I've called this one, How Was It For You Then, okay? And it is about, yes, you know what. Mobile phone addiction is being blamed for soaring divorce rates. Experts say 71% of people spend more time staring at their screen than they do with their partner. And 17% of women confessed that they had interrupted intimacy to read their notifications. How's it for you, love? Well, don't just check my phone. It's shocking to see that people openly prefer the company of their mobile phone to their partner. It is only a matter of time before we start seeing phone addiction translate to relationship and marriage breakdowns. I have no words. I really, really don't. Well, I do, but you might not hear me on air tomorrow if I've got a, I had a punchline lined up for that, but I didn't do it. No, no. We'll just get on with the music, shall we? Yeah, good idea, Gordon. Carry on then. Okay, this is Ella Langley and Choosing Texas.

Last week's number one, this week's number two then. Ella Langley there and Choosing Texas. Coming up in the next hour then, we've got those strange but true stories for you. Also, The Wonder of Two, which is two back-to-back one-hit wonders, in case you was wondering, OK? Two about the wondering there. Up to the news we go with this one, John Parr, St Elmo's Fire. Good.

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1: After a mild but increasingly cloudy night with heavy rain, early conditions clearing, leaving brighter, fresher conditions with some warm sunny spells, although cloudier in the west with a chance of some isolated showers. After an overnight low of 12 Celsius, a daytime high of 22 Celsius.
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3: 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Strange but true stories are all lined up ready for you. First though, we've got Aswad coming up, and though we'll start with Miles Smith.
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4: 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Accountants who listen. Advice you can trust.

Okay, hour number two then, we'll be talking about this. GSI, I'll explain what that is when we get to it. I'm bored, that's one of the subjects as well. Bank smells, have you ever noticed any smells in a bank? You'll be wondering about this. We're going to be talking about that next. The Wonder of two back-to-back one-hit wonders. Some more local events from around the Erewash area for you. And let's get into today's Strange But True. The only window that opens on the presidential car is the driver's window to pay tolls. It also has no keyholes, and only the Secret Service knows how to open the doors. Cold showers have more health benefits than hot or warm showers, apparently. And over 290 people have died, sadly, climbing Mount Everest since 1922. Volvo invented the three-point seatbelt, then gave the invention away for free. They decided it was too important of an invention to keep to themselves. That was nice of them. The British pound is the world's oldest currency, still in use at 1,200 years old. And have you ever thought of becoming a pope? You might not want to after you hear this. 30 of the first 31 popes were murdered. Oh dear. Thomas Edison invented an electric pen in 1876 that was later adapted to become the first tattoo machine in 1891. And finally then, I don't know what sort of scales they've used to measure this, but have a listen to this. The total weight of all air on Earth is 11 quintillion pounds. So there you go. You never knew that one, did you? Every day's a school day on Strange But True. Maxi Priest is coming up for you with Wild World. And you know this one. I'll give it its title, though. It's Steeler's Wheel, and this is Stuck in the Middle. Good morning to you.

0: That's Maxi Priest and Wild World. It's 11:18 on the nose. Very good morning. I'm going to talk about bank smells now, OK? Get your ears around this one. Banks are now thinking about pumping nice smells into their branches to help people relax while sorting out their finances. With loads of branches closing over the years, some of the big ones are investing in their city hubs, and apparently scent is a new strategy. NatWest has even created its own signature scent called Upliftin'. They tested it in London, and now they're rolling it out everywhere. They say the right smell can make the whole experience calmer, because walking into a bank can still feel a bit intimidating. They want it to feel warmer, more welcoming, and somewhere you can actually talk about money without feeling judged by the wallpaper. They say it has to be done sensitively, but making people relaxed is the goal of it all. I'm not so sure about that. Yeah, nice smell. You only go around the supermarket and you can smell bread. Obviously, they make their own bread there as well, but they do pipe it out there for you as well, don't they? I don't know how it's going to work with the bank. Can you get a smell of money? People written, they can smell money, can't they? I can. If I lose it, I'll find it, trust me. Doreen's on the way with Things Can Only Get Better. And we'll come back to Maroon 5 and Sugar. That plays next right here on Erewash Sound. Very good morning to you.
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Go to our website, have a look at it there. It's splashed all over it there. It's £100 for the year, which is nothing. £2 a week to get mentions and lots more benefits as well for your business. Okay, aerialsound.com, and you'll find all the details there. I've got two, the Wonder of Two coming your way after this one then. I've called this one I'm Bored. I hope you're not bored, but I've called this one I'm Bored. The average person spends 5 years of their life feeling bored, according to a new study. Apparently, we succumb to boredom twice a day on average, amounting to a daily total of 2 hours. Doing the washing up and pairing up socks were identified as some of the dullest things we do. Other mundane aspects of day-to-day life include taking the bins out, that's boring, isn't it? Scrolling through the photos of food uploaded to social media, and cricket. Cricket's not, well, yeah, it can be at times. The study found almost half of us think life is boring. So on average, we spend 5 years of our life feeling bored, according to a study. Company meetings and building flat pack furniture also leaves us pining for more excitement. There's a big world out there. Get something exciting to do, hey? Why not? Right then, it's time for The Wonder of Two. Two back-to-back one-hit wonders. Great tunes in their own right, as I always say. But sadly, we only got one offering from each of these artists. Those artists being Shanice on the way. First one up, though, it's Debarge.

0: That's Shanice and I Love Your Smile, finishing off today's The Wonder of Two. And we'll do The Wonder of Two again tomorrow. Oh, thank you, Shanice. You're too kind. On Sunday, the 20th of September, the Kirkallam Green Spaces will be hosting walks to protect the Greenbelt of Kirkallam and Dale Abbey. They will also support the campaign to protect rural England in their centenary year. For people who are fitter, the walk will start at the Cat and Fiddle in Kirkallam at 11:15. There will also be a walk for the less fit, that'll do me then, which is also buggy-friendly. That will start at Pioneer Meadows on Worksworth Road at 2:30pm. Both walks will finish at the Cat and Fiddler at 3:45 for the main celebrations, light refreshments and activities. Dogs are welcome so long as they're on a lead, and children must be accompanied by an adult as well. Please wear sensible footwear and everybody is welcome. We're going to be talking about JSR next after we've heard from Harry Styles, and first up, Billy's Joel when we come back.
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That's Harry Styles there and American Girls. He's doing all right for himself, isn't he? Good old Harry. Okay, last little bit this hour. GSI. Now, you're wondering, what is he on about? What does he mean by GSI? Well, here, I'm going to tell you then. We're turning our backs on DIY in favour of GSI, and that stands for Get Someone In. We increasingly prefer to hire a professional to do simple jobs around the home rather than do it ourselves. The trend is so strong that DIY stores have started a trial scheme offering to supply a decorator to customers who buy paint. They're focusing on, instead of running a range of classes on painting and decorating, tiling and plumbing, to boost its customers' DIY know-how and confidence. Brilliant idea. Can't get it done, just get someone in. This is the Four Tops, and I can't help myself.

Oh, the classic sound of Tamla Motown there. The Four Tops, I Can't Help Myself. Coming up in the next hour then, I've got a brain teaser for you. You may want to grab yourself a pen and a paper. It's one you want to stare at and try and work it out. A pen and a paper may well help you, okay? Let's get towards the news. We've got Blondie coming up first, though. This is Elton John. Are you still standing?

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4: From the Sky News Centre at midday. The public inquiry, which has looked into events at the hospital where Lucy Letby killed seven babies, will publish its findings this lunchtime. The Thirlwell report has examined how the Countess of Chester NHS Trust responded to concerns raised by staff and how it dealt with the parents of the victims. The US has for the first time confirmed it's deployed weapons in space. The country's Air Force Secretary says they'll be used to defend American personnel. But they haven't provided details about the munitions and their capabilities or when they were put into orbit. Mark Hilborn leads the security research group.
5: We have a long-standing treaty called the Outer Space Treaty, which was actually signed in 1967. And that bans explicitly weapons of mass destruction, but it doesn't explicitly ban any other types of weapons. But there need to be more rules. And as we see space, the technology, the numbers of actors, commercial companies.
4: The Sussexes are on the hunt for another school in the UK due to safety issues. It's understood their security team raised concerns about the practicalities of the current arrangements for the two children. Villagers in an area of Oxfordshire are voting in a referendum on whether to leave the UK. People living in Piddington are opposing an asylum centre opening nearby, which would accommodate more than 1,200 men. The government says housing them at a former military base is more suitable than hotels. But Tim McNally, chair of Piddington Parish Council, says it's unacceptable.
6: If it was the other way round and we had 350 of us and 10 people assimilating into our community, that would work. But 1,258 men, we are going to be assimilating into their lifestyle. We are already having to consider the paradigm shift of security for our children, for our families.
4: Job vacancies have fallen to a five-year low, with particular losses in the leisure and hospitality sectors. Unemployment remained at 4.9% in the 3 months to July. And London has lost its bid to host the World Athletics Championships in 2029. Nairobi's been selected instead. That's the latest.
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7: After a mild but increasingly cloudy night with heavy rain, early conditions clearing, leaving brighter, fresher conditions with some warm sunny spells, although cloudier in the west with a chance of some isolated showers. After an overnight low of 12 Celsius, a daytime high of 22 Celsius.
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8: And it's into the final hour we go. I've got the brain teaser lined up. You will need a pen and paper if you're able to write it down. We'll have a listen to it after new shoes. First up, though, it's Texas.
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Harry Wash Sound, old music, I love Harry Wash. New shoes and I can't wait. Into the final hour then, we'll be talking about the following. Laxi Daisy, September Quitting. Time Well Spent will be the subject we'll talk about next. Got Disco at Dinner coming up for you, obviously. And we've got the humorous headline of the day to finish off the show. Some more local events from around our borough. And here's today's brain teaser, OK? Now, this is where I set you a little riddle. All you have to do is work it out legitimately, please. No Googling. You're defeating the object, OK? No phone-ins, no prizes, no trips to the Bahamas or anything like that. Oh, no. It's just a brain teaser. Like I say, work it out legitimately if you can. Here we go. What day follows the day before yesterday if 2 days from now will be Sunday? Told you you might need a pen and paper, didn't I? Here it is again. What day follows the day before yesterday if 2 days from now will be Sunday? I'll give it you one more time. What day follows the day before yesterday if 2 days from now will be Sunday? Okay. Well, we'll have some more music. We'll have some Northern Soul coming up very, very soon from Little Anthony and the Imperials. With Better Use Your Head. And this is the latest offering from Olivia Rodrigo. This is called Stupid Song.

0: Oh, it's a classic on the Northern Soul scene, that one. Little Anthony and the Imperials, Better Use Your Head. What a tune that is. MJ Meats in Hena, our friends there, they do have a monthly meat raffle, and there's still a chance to grab a ticket because the draw's not done until the first Tuesday of each month, and the prize is a £100 meat voucher. 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Now, MJ Meats, they're members of the Area Sound 100 Club Business Directory, taking advantage of free publicity and priority listings on our website and on air. 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Now, £100 a year equates to less than £2 a week. Just have a think about that. I'm pretty sure your company can afford £2 a week, can't they? Of course they can. Right then, we'll get back to the brain teaser in a sec. Just talk about this. Time well spent. We'll each give up nearly 10,000 hours of our time to help others, the equivalent of more than 13 months over the course of our lifetime. A study found we donate on average 3 hours of our time every week to do things for others, from shopping for a neighbour to litter picking at the local playground. More than a third of us buy items for a food bank, while 3 in 10 of us spend time with the elderly or people who are feeling lonely. It also emerged the average adult does 16 things a month to help others, with raising money for charity and helping out at the local school also among some of the ways we spend our time, which is great, isn't it, actually? And especially if you have got some spare time and you want to put it to good use, you can't beat volunteering. There's a lot of volunteers here at Area Sound, I must tell you. Okay, the brain teaser, how was you getting on with it? I gave you this then. What day follows the day before yesterday if 2 days from now will be Sunday? Okay, here it is one last time. What day follows the day before yesterday if 2 days from now will be Sunday? Answer to that when we come back. Ariana Grande is in the mix. She's all lined up, ready to go. But Jennifer Lopez takes precedence. She's playing first with If You Had My Love. Good afternoon.
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That's the new single from Ariana Grande. And I hate that I made you love me. 12:30 on the news. Very good afternoon. The brain teaser. How did you get on with it? Now, I've had one or two people getting into me. They're saying, are you talking as of today? No, not at all, at all. The clue is in the question. Sunday. You work your way backwards from Sunday, okay? Anyway, I'll give you it again. Here it is. Just excuse me one sec. I had frog in the throat, still living there. Right, here we go. So I gave you this. What day follows the day before yesterday if 2 days from now will be Sunday? Okay, so backtrack, work it out. And the answer is Thursday. Thursday's your answer. If you got that right, well done. Give yourselves a good old pat on the back. And we'll have another brain teaser tomorrow. Around about the same time, well, just after midday, I'll give it you. And I'll give you the answer just around about 1:30. September quitting then. Okay, let's open my eyes a bit. September quitting. More workers will hand in their notice this week or next week during any week of the year, a report says. Getaway breaks during the summer holidays have apparently inspired thousands of us to make the break and apply for a new job or decide on a complete change of career. The start of September sees a staggering 37% of resignations, while another 24% happened during the first week of February. Both of these bouts of resignation occur weeks after the end of traditional holiday seasons. There's probably something, isn't that, isn't there? Yeah, there you go. Right then, shall we have a boogie? Are you ready for a disco? Two great tunes coming your way. Here we go. Yeah, the disco at dinner. Madonna's coming up with Borderline. And Frantique is the first song on the decks today.

0: two great disco tunes there. Madonna with Borderline, and before that, Frantique and Strut Your Funky Stuff. They conclude today's Disco at Dinner. We'll do it all again tomorrow. I just want to say a very good afternoon to the team at Morley's Print and Publishing Limited. They're on Park Road in Ilkeston, and they're a member of the Aerial Sound 100 Club Business Directory. 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The Long Eaton and District Talking newspaper. Now, the group produces a fortnightly audio newspaper, and it's packed with news and information plus articles from well-known magazines. Then they record them onto memory sticks that are sent out free of charge to anyone who is blind or partially sighted within the area. Ilkeston in the north to Castle Donington in the south, Burrowash in the west, and Beeston in the east. 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Lip Sync with Funky Town and Destiny's Child. 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

That's Lip Sync there and Funky Town. 12 at 52, I'll be out of here soon. Last little subject for me today, a laxy-daisy, I've called this one. Almost 4 million of us never do any exercise, a poll has found. The laziest amongst us are public sector staff, with 4 in 10 too tired after work to get active. No, I can't blame them, really. Just 45% of us as a whole manage 30 minutes a day. That's almost half of us. Well, that's not too bad, is it? Of those of us who exercise regularly, 48% say it improves mental health and relieves stress. Londoners are the most obsessed with nearly a third exercising, as they say it helps them look good. Yes, exercise is very, very important. I'm just about to do my exercise for the day now. Just going to reach over it. There you go. And press that go button. That's me. That's worn me out for the day. I'm done. Got a humorous headline of the day. Oh, that hurt my finger there. I didn't actually. Humorous headline of the day is on the way. After this one, then. This is Ollie Mears and Kiss Me here on Erie Wash Sound. Very good afternoon to you.

That's Ollie Mears there and Kiss Me. Way too early for that sort of thing, Ollie. Thank you very much indeed. It's 12:55 on the nose, near enough. Okay, we have got Joliana Davis. She's in the chair next. She's ready and raring to go. One more tune from me before I introduce it. Here's today's humorous headline of the day then. IKEA wins contract to supply school furniture across the UK in a new Labour partnership. An education board spokesman told our reporter, "This is all we need. Assembly is going to take forever now." Thank you. Okay, I'll catch you tomorrow.

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5: From the Sky News Centre at 1. An inquiry's ruled that some of baby killer Lucy Letby's victims could have been saved if safeguarding action had been taken earlier by hospital staff. Lady Justice Thelwall's report also criticises dysfunctional management at the Countess of Chester Hospital, where the nurse murdered multiple newborns between 2015 and 2016. She says Letby should have been taken off the wards as soon as concerns were raised.
6: No one seems to have thought that safeguarding action is required when a member of staff has suspected of causing deliberate harm. It isn't necessary to be sure. Suspicion is enough.
5: Letby is serving a whole life order. Two people have died after a car hit a group of pedestrians and other vehicles in Doncaster. Four are seriously hurt following the crash in White Rose Way on Sunday. The state pension's expected to top £13,000 from next year. Average wage growth stood at 3.9% between May and July, the period used in the triple lock calculations. Polls are open in the village of Piddington in Oxfordshire, where residents are holding a referendum on leaving the UK. There's dissatisfaction over government plans to house more than 1,000 asylum seekers at a Ministry of Defence site nearby. Locals in the area feel strongly.
7: We're all worried, especially the women and the children. 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
9: There's 133 women here and we're going to have 1,256 men. 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
5: Security around travel is understood to be behind a decision to pull the Sussex children out of school. Prince Archie and Princess Lilibet were just 2 days into the new term after the family's return to the UK. And Wales' First Minister has congratulated Matthew Rees after he made history at the Emmy Awards. He's become the first person to win two lead acting prizes in one night. That's the latest.
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10: After a mild but increasingly cloudy night with heavy rain, early conditions clearing, leaving brighter, fresher conditions with some warm sunny spells, although cloudier in the west with a chance of some isolated showers. After an overnight low of 12 Celsius, a daytime high of 22 Celsius.
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11: Hello, good afternoon. Great to be here with you this Tuesday afternoon. Big thanks to Gordon for the last few hours. Check in with me after a couple of songs.
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You're listening to Erewash Sound with me, Joliana Davis. My absolute pleasure to be back here with you for week three since my return to Erewash Sound. I want to take a little look at what I have in store for you today. So in this first hour, just got quite a little bit of chit chat and gossip, really. We'll keep it nice and light. Hour two, we're going to have our special feature, Two at Two, where we take a closer look at a special artist, two back to back songs. Last week, I did Tom Jones in honour of the news that he'll be leaving The Voice. I'm ever so tempted to do the same again because I am Team Tom all the way. Hour three, it's going to be a big focus on positivity. That's what I always like to do, end the hour on, or end the show on a high. The last hour, the positivity hour, with lots of wellness and health and positivity. In the meantime, though, always great music here at Erewash Sound. And up next, Dancing in the Streets. It's Martha Reeves. And I just know you want to sing along.

0: 17 minutes past one here on Erewash Sound. It's the daytime show with me, Joanna Davis, and I wonder if you are feeling lucky, because Erewash Sound has partnered with the Giving Lottery to give you the chance to win up to £25,000 by matching numbers on your £1 ticket in the weekly draw. 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And we have got plenty in store for you. Coming up, Mario Winans and I Don't Wanna Know.
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Wow, that song takes me back. The year was 2004. I was 21 years old. And yes, I have just confessed my age on live radio. 21 years old, and there used to be this thing called CDs. Yeah, honestly, really. And I used to play that in my car on CD on repeat. I had a convertible at the time, and I really thought I was a boss babe. Roof down, that song, full blast on repeat. Those were the days. Anyway, back to reality and back to the here and now, and I'd like to say a huge hello, good afternoon to all the team over at Ilkeston's Creative Hive. They hold events in Ilkeston and surrounding area. They're also a member of our famous Erewash Sound 100 Club Business Directory. Don't forget, you can get mentions for your business too, simply by signing up at Erewash Sound. Back to the music now. Great music, just for Erewash, and just for you. And this is She's a Star.

David Essex, please, here whenever I wash sound. Hold me close. I'm going to be a bit soppy round about now. That was dedicated to my sister, Jackie. She's having a little stay in Derby Hospital, and I happen to know she likes David Essex. So that was my message to you, Jackie. And being soppy, that was me holding you close from a distance. Aw, isn't that sweet? She won't think so. She won't like that. We're not affectionate. We love each other very quietly. Anyway, a little bit of local news for you now, and I'm especially excited about this because I'm involved. Well, Erewash Sound is very much involved, and I'm also making a little bit of a singing performance, so super excited. So get yourself down to West Park in Long Eaton this Saturday. There is a special community celebration to mark the opening of the town's spectacular brand new 4.2 million bridge over the Erewash Canal. That was £4.2 million. Wow. Right here in Erewash. So there's festivities to celebrate on the park. They begin at 2 p.m. with children's activities, sports and family friendly entertainment until around 7 p.m. And that includes yours truly. That includes me. I'll be singing on the Erewash Sound stage at 5 p.m. The event is free to attend, so do come along and join the celebrations. Arithmetics is next. Love music. Love Erewash.

0: love music, Laura Wash. Beautiful song there from Lewis Capaldi. It's rather good, isn't he? I suppose he's okay. So how are we doing? How are you feeling? How is your day going? I've got some local information for you because that is what we do here at Erin Wash Sound. And here's a chance for a local business to support the next generation of female footballers. 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So if you fancy sponsoring the next Lionesses, then why not get involved? So it's almost 1:45 with me, Joanna Davis, here with you, of course, all the way through until 4 p.m. Lots more still to come, including a great song from the Supremes.
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Well, that just makes me want to get on the plane. Any plane will do, as long as it's heading to the beach. La Bamba, what an absolutely great song. You're listening to Erewash Sound with me, Joliana Davis. The time is 10 to 2. And coming up after 2 o'clock, it is our famous weekly edition of 2 at 2, where I play back-to-back songs. After 2 o'clock, back-to-back songs from the very same artist. This week, just giving you the heads up, my chosen artist is going to be Britney Spears. I'm going to be giving you some little bit of a rundown on some interesting Britney facts. And also, I'm going to be sharing a little story about how my husband told me I was too old to sing Britney. That's coming up after 2 o'clock, but right now, it's the Supremes.

Well, I haven't heard that for years and years and years. That was madness. Reminds me of the 70s themed weekends at Butlins, does that? I'm Joanna Davis here on Air and Wash Sound. It's a Tuesday afternoon and it's the daytime show. So coming up after 2 o'clock, I've got the 2 at 2 featured artist, which this week is going to be the lovely Britney Spears. This, though, another blonde bombshell. This is Taylor Swift with The Fate of Ophelia.

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4: From the Sky News Centre at 2, a report suggested three babies murdered by Lucy Letby could have been saved if staff at the Countess of Chester Hospital followed safeguarding procedures. Lady Justice Thirlwall's inquiry hit out at dysfunctional management and parents being left in the dark about investigations into the nurse who killed seven patients. Tamlyn Bolton represents some of the victims' families.
5: To the extent that the executives thought about the parents at all, they considered it better to say nothing in the belief a police investigation would lead nowhere.
4: Recommendations include cameras in cots and CCTV on insulin storage facilities. Two people are dead and four others are seriously hurt after a lorry crash in South Yorkshire. It hit two other vehicles and a group of pedestrians in Doncaster yesterday. Job vacancies have fallen to a five-year low. The Office for National Statistics says small businesses cited high cost of employment for the decline. Meanwhile, the rate at which prices are rising at the supermarkets is speeding up. Figures show the amount we're spending on groceries is 2.3% higher than a year ago. Villagers in an area of Oxfordshire are voting in a referendum on whether to leave the UK. People living in Piddington are opposing an asylum centre opening nearby, which would accommodate more than 1,200 men. The government says housing them at a former military base is more suitable than hotels, but Tim McNally, chair of the Piddington Parish Council, says it's unacceptable.
6: If it was the other way round and we had 350 of us and 10 people assimilating into our community, that would work. But 1,258 men, we are going to be assimilating into their lifestyle. We are already having to consider the paradigm shift of security for our children, for our families.
4: And UK Athletics says it's deeply disappointed London's missed out on hosting the World Championships in 2029. The Kenyan capital Nairobi has been chosen instead. Munich will host the event in 2031. That's the latest. I'm Ruth McKee.
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7: A very mostly dry night with clear spells and light winds. A cloudy day with the odd light shower for some. Otherwise, mostly dry with bright or sunny spells and a moderate breeze. After an overnight low of 11 Celsius, a daytime high of 19 Celsius.
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8: 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I'm Joliana and I am here with you until 4 p.m. today. 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

Britney Spears, and in my opinion, it never gets old. Hit me, baby, one more time. Talking of never getting old, I happened to be singing at Michelover British, Royal British Legion Saturday gone, and I sang that. I sang Britney Spears, Hit Me Baby One More Time. Feeling all proud of myself, all energetic, the dance floor was rocking. I came off stage and my husband, I mean, come on, who needs enemies when you have a husband like this, right? I mean, I love him really. But I came off stage and he told me, babes, you're too old to sing Britney Spears now. What? Really? I'm the same age as Britney. If she can sing it, I can sing it. Trust me, I wasn't very happy. In fact, I'm going to dedicate this next song to my lovely husband, who was not so lovely to me on Saturday night. It's called Toxic, and this is our back-to-back hits on today's Two at Two from Britney Spears, sponsored by Toby Frames.

Britney Spears and Toxic. That was the second and last song of our featured artist at today's 2 at 2, sponsored by Toby Frames. So big shout out to everyone over at Toby Frames. And a little known Erebush fact, Toby Frame in Long Eaton have been creating handmade bespoke frames since 1988. They'll frame almost anything from precious artwork, military medals, football shirts, to your traditional prints. However, the little known fact, their most unusual commission, they once framed a doormat. I'm not kidding. And I'm intrigued. I don't know the background. I may have to see if we can get a little, perhaps a little interaction from Toby Frames themselves. See if I can come back to you next week and tell you more about the doormat. In the meantime, though, before we move on from today's 2 at 2, let's tell you a little bit more about featured artist Britney Spears. Everyone, I'm sure, knows so much about Britney, but a couple of things that you might not know. We all know that Britney was part of the Mickey Mouse Club, but did you know that she first auditioned when she was 8 years old, only to be told that she was too young, and she was 11 when she finally joined the Mickey Mouse Club? Something else I didn't know, before she was a pop star, Britney and Natalie Portman were both understudies for the same role in the off-Broadway musical Ruthless. Now then, one more before we move on to another superstar artist. Did you know that despite her enormous career, Britney has only ever won one Grammy? And it was for the song we just played. It was Toxic. So that was Britney. And this is Living in a Box by Living in a Box. Love music, love Erebush.

0: Love music, love Erewash. That was Beyonce. Of course it was, because literally no one else can sing that song. It's Halo. Now, I happen to go to an awful lot of karaoke nights, and I've never heard anybody do a good job of that. I mean, I know karaoke is not maybe the best place to be looking. I think there's a few good cover videos on YouTube, but live, no, never heard anybody do a good job of that. Anyway, it is 20 past two here on the daytime show on Erewash Sound. I'm Joliana Davis. I'm having a great time chatting to you. We've been talking just nonsense, really, haven't we? Bit of gossip about my husband telling me I was too old to sing a Britney Spears song. Although I have forgiven him, because he's on his way over to the station right now with some late lunch, so all is forgiven. Got a great music set lined up for you here on Erewash Sound. Olivia Newton-John, Smokey Robinson and The Miracles, Jamiroquai, and a personal favourite of mine, Lady Gaga and Bradley Cooper. That is all to come in the next 20 minutes or so. In the meantime, I want to say a huge hello and good afternoon to everyone over at Brooks on the Bridge, Derby Road, Long Eaton. They're a member of our 100 Club. 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

Well, Olivia Newton-John there. Talk about finishing on a high. Oh, that's a great end note. Xanadu. Playing on Erewash Sound this Tuesday afternoon. I'm Joliana Davis here in the hot seat until 4 o'clock. And just a reminder, if you would like to see me and listen to me in the flesh, then you can see me over at West Park in Long Eaton this Saturday for the celebration and festivities for the opening of the new canal bridge over at West Park. It's a new 4.2 million bridge over the Erewash Canal, and there's festivities from 2 p.m. this Saturday. Children's activities, sports, family-friendly entertainment until 7 p.m. at night, and you can catch me perform live at 5 p.m. That's over at West Park in Long Eaton. Now, did you know also that you can get all the latest news and events from Erewash Borough Council straight into your inbox? All you have to do is sign up to the EBC News to keep in the loop about exciting events like what I just told you about, like the opening of the canal bridge over at West Park. 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Smokey Robinson plays next here on Erewash. The Tracks of My Tears.

So there we go with one of the promised tracks, Jamiroquai and Cosmic Girl. Now then, the last one that I promised you for now is Lady Gaga and Bradley Cooper. It genuinely is a personal favourite of mine, so I hope you enjoy it, and I will resist the urge to sing along in the studio. Well, actually, no, I'm going to sing along. I'm just going to turn the mic off. So enjoy. Well, Joliana, this is Erewash Sound. Handing over to Lady Gaga and Bradley Cooper.

0: Oh, a little bit of a key change going on there with Wet, Wet, Wet. Wishing I Was Lucky, playing here on Erewash Sound. It's the daytime show with me, Joliana Davis. It's almost 3:15 in the afternoon. I hope you're having a great day. Still to come, before 3 o'clock, I have Blondie on the way, Dolly Parton, Gracie Adams, and I'll finish the hour with the Bangles. Don't go anywhere. Also coming up, I'm going to tell you what is in store in the final hour of our show today. It's the Positivity Hour. I'll be telling you all about that in just a couple of minutes.
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The voice of Dolly Parton there, already greatly missed. Listening to Erewash Sound, it's 10 to 3. Coming up after 3 o'clock, it will be the Positivity Hour, an hour filled with inspiration, health and well-being for anyone who needs a lift, physically or mentally. Right now, though, this is Blondie, and still to play before the top of the hour, Gracie Adams and the Bangles.

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This is Erewash Sound, the daytime show with me, Joe-Leanna Davis. I'm here with you for just over another hour, all the way until 4 o'clock, getting ready for the positivity hour. And I'm definitely ready because I've just had a beautiful late lunch courtesy of my husband. So I'm ready to rock and roll. I get hangry, you know.

0: newborns unprotected. Lady Justice Thirlwall suggested three lives could have been saved if safeguarding practices at the Countess of Chester were followed. Lawyer Carla Dupre says the families she represents need time to review the report.
1: What matters now is that the findings are properly understood, that the recommendations receive the attention they deserve, and that they lead to meaningful and lasting change.
0: An inquest jury has found failings by Stormont's Department of Infrastructure around managing access to a water culvert in North Belfast possibly contributed to the death of schoolboy Noah Donoghue in June 2020. The jury's currently delivering their findings. Former England footballer Raheem Sterling's admitted dangerous driving after crashing his Lamborghini on the M3 in Hampshire in May. The 31-year-old also pleaded guilty to possessing six canisters of nitrous oxide. Two people have died and four others are seriously injured after a pickup truck crashed into pedestrians and other vehicles in Doncaster yesterday. A 30-year-old man's been arrested on suspicion of causing death by dangerous driving. Polls are open in the village of Piddington in Oxfordshire, where residents are holding a referendum on leaving the UK. There's anger over plans to house more than 1,000 asylum seekers at a military site nearby. Locals there feel strongly.
2: We're all worried, especially the women and the children. Life's not going to be the same again.
3: We are desperate and we're willing to do anything we can.
4: There's 133 women here and we're going to have 1,256 men. Our concerns are for our personal safety and that of our children.
0: The Home Office says it's saved taxpayers over £1 billion on asylum support costs. And reading for pleasure could boost mental health and brain power. Researchers say it can improve memory, attention and empathy. That's the latest. I'm Ruth McGee.
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6: After a mostly dry night with clear spells and light winds, a cloudy day with the odd light shower for some, otherwise mostly dry with bright or sunny spells and a moderate breeze. After an overnight low of 11 Celsius, a daytime high of 19 Celsius.
5: Daytime.
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Okay, the positivity hour has arrived. Here we are on Erewash Sound, and the final hour of my daytime show is always one of positivity, music, uplifting thoughts and feel-good energy for anyone who needs a little pick-me-up. So over the next hour, I'm going to be playing you a playlist packed with songs to lift your mood, brighten your day and remind you that even the smallest moments can make a difference. So turn the music up. Take a breath, let go of the pressure, and simply enjoy some positivity right here on Erewash Sound.

sound, and I do hope you're having a simply lovely day. Because it's the positivity hour. Nothing but positivity is allowed. It's the most happy, upbeat part of radio all week. So welcome if you've just joined me. And you are just in time for today's positive quote. Are you ready? Broken crayons. It's my favourite one, actually. Broken crayons still make the most beautiful pictures. It's a lovely reminder that feeling tired, damaged, or not quite yourself doesn't mean that you've lost your value or your ability to create something beautiful. You may well feel a little broken sometimes, I know I certainly do, but you still have plenty of colour left to give the world. And with that thought, it leads me perfectly into our next song. This is Miley Cyrus and The Climb. It's a reminder that life is about the journey, the challenges we face, and continuing to move forward one step at a time. This is Erewash.

0: Oh, well, I do hope that's got you feeling kind of magical this positivity hour. Queen, of course it was. It's a kind of magic. Now then, if you fancy a little countryside magic this weekend, the 96th annual West Hallam Ploughing Match and Country Show takes place this Sunday. It all begins at 9 a.m. on Risley Lane in Breeston, and there's a traditional ploughing and hedge laying, horticultural and children's classes. There's vintage tractors, crafts, cookery, a fun dog show right up my street, a sheep show, I kid you not, food, drink and plenty more. It sounds like a beautiful, uplifting day. Now, entry is £8 for adults. Children under 16 go free with a paying adult, and there's also free parking. Sounds, honestly, a lovely opportunity to get you outdoors, support a long-standing local tradition and enjoy a proper community day out. Perfect for our positivity hour. Keeping things positive here on its way. I've got the Beatles with Here Comes the Sun, and I do hope the sun shines this weekend for whatever you're doing. We've got a few days for the sun to think about it. Let's get some local Erewash news.
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Well, that was The Beatles and Here Comes the Sun. And I want to say a big shout out to Damon and Helena. Loving the Positivity Hour. Thank you for getting in touch on text. And they are from the Locally We Do Group, part of the 100 Club Directory, Business Directory. So thank you. Nice to speak to you, Damon and Helena. So yes, it is in fact the Positivity Hour, and I've got another ray of sunshine for any new mums across Erewash. I want to take a moment to talk about something we don't talk about enough, and I want to introduce you to the Breastfeeding Network. It runs free. It's a friendly drop-in support group where you can get advice or simply enjoy a chat and meet other mums. So if this sounds like something that you'd like to get involved in, the next Ilkeston session is this Thursday from 10 until 11:30 at Our Lady and Saint Thomas Church Hall on Nottingham Road. There's another one at Longheaton Health Centre next Monday, also 10 until 11:30. And there's no need to worry if you arrive late or if you need to leave early. If you've got commitment with the family, the children, work, don't worry. There's toys for little ones, refreshments for partners, siblings are welcome too. So, I think it just sounds like a lovely supportive space and a reminder that nobody should feel that they have to navigate those early days alone. So that's the Breastfeeding Support Group. Okay, now before we play the next song, I'd like to just take 60 seconds to do a little mini feel-good activity this positive hour. So are you ready? It's just a minute for ourselves, a minute for you. So if you can place both feet on the floor, let your shoulders drop, unclench your jaw and take one slow breath in. And then gently breathe it back out. Now roll your shoulders backwards. I'm doing it along with you. Stretch your fingers. Sit or stand just that little bit taller and think of one thing that you've managed today. However small, doesn't matter. One person that you're grateful for. One little thing that you can look forward to. So there we go. That was easy, wasn't it? Give yourself credit for simply being here and getting this far. That minute was specially for you. So now, so here's a song all about finding your voice, believing in yourself, and having the courage to be exactly who you are. This is Brave here at Erewash Sound.

0: Good vibes only here on Erewash Sound, and that was Good Vibrations. What better to play you this positivity hour? Now, the Positivity Hour isn't only about feeling good ourselves. It's also about supporting others and celebrating the people who are doing something positive in our community. So I want to give a second shout out to the Locally We Do group. 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They're making a genuine difference to people's everyday lives, and they also happen to be a very proud member of the Erewash Sound 100 Club and Business Directory. 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

Justin Timberlake, Can't Stop the Feeling. And I've got to confess, the urge to turn the mic on mid-song and encourage you to clap along, that was real during that song. But I resisted. We have to be professional here at Erewash Sound. But I do hope you was clapping along wherever you may be today. Now then, a very good afternoon to the team at The Hub, a place to meet on the South Street in Ilkeston. They're a member of the Erewash Sound 100 Club Business Directory. And if you're hearing a lot about our business directory, then why not become part of it? You can get mentions for your business right here on Erewash Sound by signing up at erewashsound.com. And a place to meet feels particularly appropriate for the Positivity Hour, because after all, connecting with others can be one of the simplest ways to give ourselves a little bit of a lift, a little bit of a boost. So talking of which, if you'd like to get yourselves outdoors, meet new people and enjoy some gentle exercise as well as the Hub, you could also make your way over to Long Eaton Rambling Club. It welcomes walkers of all ages and they arrange a countryside walk every Sunday with an additional Thursday walk once a month. So whether it's joining a group, calling a friend, or simply saying hello to somebody, one small connection could brighten both your day and theirs. And someone who's brightened my day, I want to say a big hello and thank you to Ian and Jane. They're listening to today's show from West Hallam. Thank you for your texts. I'm glad you're enjoying the show. Thank you for tuning in, and thank you for making me smile, particularly in this Positivity Hour. Now, we couldn't very well have a Positivity Hour in this particular month without this song from Earth, Wind and Fire. I'm sure you know what it is from the intro. It's September.

Well, that's all I've got time for this Tuesday afternoon, this Positivity Hour. It's been an absolute pleasure. Thank you so much for listening to me here on Erewash Sound. I'll be back next Tuesday from 1 p.m. You can also see me at West Park this Saturday. I'll be performing on the Erewash Sound stage from 5 p.m.

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4: From the Sky News Centre at 4, our reports found some of the babies killed by nurse Lucy Letby could have been saved. Lady Justice Thirlwall's reviews criticised a complete

0: And footballer Raheem Sterling has pleaded guilty to dangerous driving after crashing his Lamborghini on the M3 motorway in May. The 31-year-old also admitted possessing nitrous oxide. The number of people claiming personal independence payments in England and Wales has topped 4 million for the first time. Ministers say the current system's no longer fit for purpose. London's been rejected as the venue for the 2029 World Athletics Championships. They go to Nairobi in Kenya instead. World Athletics President Seb Coe says there were four outstanding bids.
1: Nairobi and Munich offer very different but equally exciting opportunities for our sport. This council decision today means we're able to deliver our World Athletics Championships in Asia, Africa and Europe over its next three editions.
0: And Don McLean has announced his final shows in the UK and Ireland next year. The American Pie Singer's farewell tour will start in Glasgow on the 11th of May. That's the latest. I'm Ruth McKee.
2: And Meryl Shound, Hammy and Perry. The family and friends of a young man who died in a collision in Dracos have paid tribute to a one-of-a-kind, delightful young man. George Barton died after the incident in Derby Road at around 8:15pm on the 6th of September, having sustained serious injuries. The 22-year-old grew up in Otbrook and enjoyed being outside and helping on the family farm. Parents Richard and Samantha said George lit up their lives with his dry humour and never left the house or a call without saying that he loved them. There is more on this story on our website. A police officer has been assaulted whilst responding to antisocial behaviour involving e-bike and moped users in Long Eaton. The incident occurred around 8:15pm on September the 9th at a drive-through restaurant on Waverley Street. Whilst detaining a young man on an e-bike, the officer received blows to the face, arms and legs. The male was last seen heading towards the Cross Street retail park, having left his e-bike, phone and right trainer behind. Anyone who recognises the bike or offender pictured on our website should make contact using non-emergency routes. In Erewashown sport, Otbrook and Borawash have relinquished their Derbyshire Premier League cricket title to Denby. The Victoria Avenue side went out in style, scoring 262 for 9 off 50 against Duffield before the match was abandoned. They finished 6th at the season end. San Diego Town saw off Eckington by 7 wickets at Longmore Lane to finish 4th. In Division 1, Clifton won by 148 runs, hosting Ilkeston Rutland to finish 7th. Sawley ended in 10th. They were all out for 190, but Quarndon won by 7 wickets at the Common. There's more news online at erewashsound.com.
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2: After a mostly dry night with clear spells and light winds, a cloudy day with the odd light shower for some, otherwise mostly dry with bright or sunny spells and a moderate breeze. After an overnight low of 11 Celsius, a daytime high of 19 Celsius.
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5: 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Thank you very much for afternoons, as always. And it's Lee Everest here with you, taking you through till 7 this evening. Shall we get going then with a bit of Somba and one of my favourite bands of all time, Depeche Mode, on next?
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bit of Depeche Mode, Just Can't Get Enough, and also Somber, Homewrecker to start us off for Tuesday afternoon here on Erewash Sound Drive. Love music, love Erewash. A third of students, so a lot of people's kids are going to uni and college and stuff now. My friend Sharon, bless her daughter Lauren, has started university down in Bristol. Big shout out to Lauren, who's just started at Bristol UE. A third of students apparently need emergency passes from mum and dad within a week of starting a new uni. And how is this generous gesture repaid? By sending mum and dad dirty clothes back home to be washed, apparently. There we go. If you've started at uni this week, big shout out to you. And big shout out to you if you're the parents sending the emergency pass as well. Right, let's get this on, shall we? We've got some great songs on the way this afternoon. Tea Time, Toe Tappers at 5:30.

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Love music, love Erewash, and good afternoon to the team at Cooper's Dog Grooming in Bath Street, Ilkeston. They're a member of the Erewash Sound 100 Club Business Directory. 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And on-air mentions just like that. The Erewash Sound 100 Club Business Directory is available through our website, erewashsound.com.

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Lane in Sandyacre, expect delays from Longmore Road to Station Road. Tamworth Road in Leicestershire, expect delays due to roadworks from Aldi Distribution Centre to Netherfield Lane. Ladywood Road in Kirkhallam, there's stationary traffic from Belvoir Close to Stanton Road. In Oakwood, there are delays from Curran View to Lime Lane. In Stanton-by-Dale, there's stationary traffic from Dalymore Road to 12 Houses. And in Sandyacre, there's stationary traffic from the M1 and A52 Island to Longmore Road. On the railways, at Long Eaton and Ilkeston, trains are departing without significant delays in the next hour. There's more travel news on our website at erewashsound.com.

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8: Rushy Lane in Sandy Acre, there's congestion from Stanton Road to the M1 and A52 Island, causing delays of around 25 minutes. A52 eastbound, there's congestion from Cole Lane to Brian Clough Way. Ladywood Road in Kirkhallam, there's congestion from Belvoir Close to Stanton Road. Orsworth Bypass, there's stationary traffic from Newton's Lane to IKEA Island. In Oakwood, there's heavy traffic from Rye Grass Road to Lime Lane. And Toton Lane in Stapleford, there's congestion from Brian Clough Way to Pasture Road. On the railways, at Long Eaton and Ilkeston, trains are departing without significant delays in the next hour. There's more travel news on our website at errorwashsound.com.
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Nina and 99 Red Balloons. When I first did radio, I always tell this story. When I first did radio, I had an interview guest. And I always used to ask my interview guests when I first started what they'd like to hear. Could I play them a song? Dedication. And that was one of my first ever requests I had on the radio when I first started. Great memories of that song for me.

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Nearly 5 to 5, and I got September on the way with a big dance classic. Straight after this from Desiree, You Gotta Be, playing on Erebos Sound.

0: September and Cry For You sounding great on Tuesday evening. It's 5 o'clock. Shall we get the latest?
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5: From Sky News Centre at 5. An inquiry's hit out at a complete failure to protect newborns under the care of serial killer nurse Lucy Letby. It's found some babies at the Countess of Chester Hospital between 2015 and 2016 could have been spared death and harm had action been taken earlier. Lady Justice Thurl Wall criticised errors by all staff.
6: The report describes dysfunctional management and governance, a gulf between hospital leadership and clinicians, and failure to understand the fundamentals of safeguarding.
5: The Health Secretary's ordered cameras be installed in cots on neonatal wards. Dan Thomas has stood down as Reform UK's leader in Wales after he was arrested over the weekend. In a statement, he says he's done nothing wrong. An inquest concluded failings by a Stormont department may have contributed to the death of a schoolboy in North Belfast. Noah Donoghue was found in an underground water tunnel in 2020.

0: Whitecap have thrown their support behind Macklemore after he was dropped from Ed Sheeran's tour after saying Free Palestine. The US rapper claims he was axed after stadium bosses put pressure on Ed Sheeran. That's the latest. I'm Ruth McKee.
1: And Mary Walsh and Tommy and Perry. The family and friends of a young man who died in a collision in Draycott have paid tribute to a one-of-a-kind, delightful young man. George Barton died after the incident in Derby Road at around 8:15pm on the 6th of September, having sustained serious injuries. The 22-year-old grew up in Otbrook and enjoyed being outside and helping on the family farm. Parents Richard and Samantha said George lit up their lives with his dry humour and never left the house or a call without saying that he loved them. There is more on this story on our website. A police officer has been assaulted whilst responding to antisocial behaviour involving e-bike and moped users in Long Eaton. The incident occurred around 8:15pm on September the 9th at a drive-through restaurant on Waverley Street. Whilst detaining a young man on an e-bike, the officer received blows to the face, arms and legs. The male was last seen heading towards the Cross Street retail park, having left his e-bike, phone and right trainer behind. Anyone who recognises the bike or offender pictured on our website should make contact using non-emergency routes. In Erewash and Sport, Otbrook and Borrowash have relinquished their Derbyshire Premier League cricket title to Denbigh. The Victoria Avenue side went out in style, scoring 262 for 9 off 50 against Duffield before the match was abandoned. They finished 6th at the season end. San Diego Town saw off Eckington by 7 wickets at Longmore Lane to finish 4th. In Division 1, Clifton won by 148 runs, hosting Ilkeston Rutland to finish 7th. Sawley ended in 10th. They were all out for 190, but Clawndon won by 7 wickets at the Common. There's more news online at erewashsound.com.
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1: After a mostly dry night with clear spells and light winds, a cloudy day with the odd light shower for some, otherwise mostly dry with bright or sunny spells and a moderate breeze. After an overnight low of 11 Celsius, a daytime high of 19 Celsius.
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4: 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I've got music to play you from the big man himself, Barry White. He's on the way. We're never going to give you up. First of all, let's get a big classic on from Queen, A Kind of Magic, to start this hour.
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Barry White and also Queen here on Erebos Sound. Love music, love Erebos. Now, apparently, so if you're doing weight loss, I'm doing a big weight loss journey at the moment, but if you are doing weight loss, apparently the best time for a workout, if you can get chance during the day, is between 7 and 9 a.m., a recent study has revealed. Those who exercise in that slot had a lower BMI and waist circumference. The researcher also found early exercisers had a healthier diet and lower calorie intake. Do all your exercising before work, that's what they're saying. I'd love to, but I love my lay-ins as well. They're finishing soon when I move shows, you know. I'm moving to an early morning show. I'm going to have to be getting up at 3:30 in the morning.

0: Shakira and Burner Boy, Die Die, going quite well in the official charts, that one. And good afternoon to the team at the Erewash Partnership Limited in Ilkeston. There, remember the Erewash Sound 100 Club Business Directory. 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The Bangles on the way next, and then Tea Time Toe Tab is after the traffic and treble.
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6: A6005 westbound. There's delays due to roadworks from Beeston Road to Queen's Road. Longmore Lane in Sandiacre, there's delays from Longmore Road to Station Road. Tamworth Road in Sawley, there's heavy traffic due to roadworks from the Harrington Arms to the M1 Bridge. Rushy Lane in Sandiacre, there's delays from Stanton Road to the M1 and A52 Island. A610 eastbound, there's queuing traffic from M1. Junction 26 to Nuttall Island. And A6002 eastbound, there's stationary traffic due to roadworks from Ilkeston Road to Sidings Lane. On the railways, at Long Eaton and Ilkeston, trains are departing without significant delays in the next hour. There's more travel news on our website at erewashsound.com.
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bit of Luther and Never Too Much. Big shout out to Leisha listening to us this evening in Ilkeston. She's written into the show and said, Lee, could you play me Ray with Where Is My Husband, please? It's my absolute favourite from the last year.

0: One of my favourites too, Leisha, that one. That is Ray and Where Is My Husband on Aerowash Sound. 25 to 6, Aztec Camera to play next after the latest traffic and travel.
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8: Rushy Lane in Sandy Acre. There's heavy traffic from Stanton Road to the M1 and A52 Island. Tamworth Road in Long Eaton. There's delays and the carriageway is reduced to one lane from Lower Brook Street to the Green. A6005 heading westbound. There's delays due to roadworks from Beeston Road to Dovecote Lane. A610 heading eastbound, there's stationary traffic from M1, Junction 26 to Nuttall Island. B6003 and A52 heading eastbound, there's congestion from Sandy Acre to Bardills Island. And Waverley Street in Long Eaton, there's heavy traffic from the Green to Station Street. On the railways, at Long Eaton and Ilkeston, trains are departing without significant delays in the next hour. There's more travel news on our website at aerowashsound.com.

Dusty Springfield and also Aztec Camera playing here on Erebos Sound. 5:45. And so if you're exercising, doing your workouts between 7 and 9 a.m. apparently is the best time of the day to do them.

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0: out saying that he loved them. There is more on this story on our website. A police officer has been assaulted whilst responding to antisocial behaviour involving e-bike and moped users in Long Eaton. The incident occurred around 8:15pm on September the 9th at a drive-through restaurant on Waverley Street. Whilst detaining a young man on an e-bike, the officer received blows to the face, arms and legs. The male was last seen heading towards the Cross Street retail park, having left his e-bike, phone and right trainer behind. Anyone who recognises the bike or offender pictured on our website should make contact using non-emergency routes. In Erewash and Sport, Otbrook and Borrowash have relinquished their Derbyshire Premier League cricket title to Denby. The Victoria Avenue side went out in style, scoring 262 for 9 off 50 against Duffield before the match was abandoned. They finished 6th at the season end. San Diego Town saw off Eckington by 7 wickets at Longmore Lane to finish 4th. In Division 1, Clifton won by 148 runs, hosting Ilkeston Rutland to finish 7th. Sawley ended in 10th. They were all out for 190, but Quarndon won by 7 wickets at the Common. There's more news online at erewashsound.com.
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0: After a mostly dry night with clear spells and light winds, a cloudy day with the odd light shower for some, otherwise mostly dry with bright or sunny spells and a moderate breeze. After an overnight low of 11 Celsius, a daytime high of 19 Celsius.
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4: 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My favourite night of the week, my favourite show of the week after me. Have to get out, rush out to the car to listen to it. And it's Lee Everest here with you. Good evening. Just after 6, Shannon on the way. We let the music play. First of all, should we get this hour underway with T-Rex? 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

0: Montel Jordan talking about McFly. I've been watching Back to the Future. The trilogy's been on BBC One in the afternoons on a Saturday, about 3 o'clock in the afternoon. I think they showed part three last week, so I watched the trilogy. Luckily, I can get it on demand, so I watched all three back to back whilst I was working from home one day last week. Absolutely wicked films.
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5: A610 eastbound, there's heavy traffic from M1 junction 26 to Nuttall Island. Tamworth Road in Leicestershire, it's slow moving due to roadworks from Aldi Distribution Centre to Netherfield Lane. A6005 southbound, there's queuing traffic due to roadworks from Beeston Road to Queen's Road. Waverley Street in Long Eaton, there's stationary traffic from the Green to Station Street. B6003 westbound, there are delays from High Road to Swiney Way. And A6005 heading northbound, there's heavy traffic from Queen's Road to University Boulevard. On the railways, at Long Eaton, the 1856 East Midlands Railway service to Nottingham has been cancelled. The 1845 cross-country service to Nottingham is delayed by 17 minutes. And at Ilkeston, the 1859 East Midlands Railway service to Liverpool Lime Street is delayed by 25 minutes. There's more travel news on our website at aerowashsound.com.

Half Sex and Erewash Sound. Love music, love Erewash, as Tapel and also Sky and the Family Stone playing here on Drive. Mark on the way at 7 with the Rock Show. Looking forward to the big rock tunes tonight from 7 o'clock. And I've got Sam Fender with Olivia Dean to play you next with Rain Me In, the UK's longest running number one. Straight

Sam Fender, Olivia Dean. That's the UK's longest running number one, you know, now. It's beating the record set by Bryan Adams back in the 1990s with Everything I Do It For You. And there we are. Big shout out to Jade tonight. She's written into the show and said, Lee, can you play me some Oasis, please?

0: Oasis, especially for Jade in Brixton tonight on Erewash Sound. 20 to 7, one last look at the roads and rails coming up next on Drive, and then we're going to play some music from Tina Charles, I Love to Love, in a few moments' time.
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7: A6005 northbound, there's congestion from Queen's Road West to University Boulevard. A610 eastbound, there's queuing traffic from M1 Junction 26 to Nuttall Island. Tamworth Road in Leicestershire, there's congestion due to roadworks from Aldi Distribution Centre to Netherfield Lane. And A6005 heading southbound, there's delays due to roadworks from Beeston Road to Queen's Road. On the railways, at Long Eaton, the 1856 East Midlands Railway service to Nottingham has been cancelled. And at Ilkeston, the 1859 East Midlands Railway service to Liverpool Lime Street is delayed by 22 minutes. 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

0: Bruno Mars to finish us off with for Tuesday night. Thanks for your company, as always. I'm back tomorrow afternoon at 4 o'clock, and the Rock Show is up next. 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
4: From the Sky News Centre at 7. Cameras are going to be installed in cots in England's neonatal units after an inquiry into Lucy Letby's murders. It found three babies killed by the former nurse at the Countess of Chester Hospital could have survived if the police were called sooner. Dysfunctional management was also criticised. Dr Susan Gilby says she witnessed that when she joined the hospital after Letby's arrest.
5: In particular, a disrespect and dislike from some of the senior executive team of doctors voicing their concerns and speaking up for their patients. I found that extremely concerning and odd.
4: Reforms leader in Wales has quit after being arrested at the weekend. Dan Thomas insists he's done nothing wrong. A court's heard motorists who saw footballer Raheem Sterling careering through rush hour traffic flooded police with calls about his driving. The former England stars admitted dangerous driving and possession of nitrous oxide after he crashed on the motorway near Farnborough in May. Our correspondent Rob Jones was at Basingstoke Magistrates Court.
6: Numerous witnesses, some of which is accompanied by dash cam footage, talk of Sterling weaving and swerving around the roads, at one point nearly colliding with the central reservation, all whilst inhaling nitrous oxide from a large white balloon.
4: Victims and survivors of the Southport stabbings have had their records inappropriately accessed by court staff. The Ministry of Justice has apologised. The state pension's likely to rise 3.9% next year after new data was released today. The benefits linked to the rate at which weekly wages are growing. And Ed Sheeran says the decision to drop rapper Macklemore as his support act was made by the tour's promoter, not him. Macklemore claimed yesterday he was axed by the singer, who was pressured by stadium owners about the rapper's onstage support for Palestine. That's the latest. I'm Ruth McKee.
7: And to Erewash Sound, Tammy and Perry. The family and friends of a young man who died in a collision in Tracos have paid tribute to a one-of-a-kind, delightful young man. George Barton died after the incident in Derby Road at around 8:15pm on the 6th of September, having sustained serious injuries. The 22-year-old grew up in Otbrook and enjoyed being outside and helping on the family farm. Parents Richard and Samantha said George lit up their lives with his dry humour and never left the house or a call without

0: scoring 262 for 9 off 50 against Duffield before the match was abandoned. They finished 6th at the season end. San Diego Town saw off Eckington by 7 wickets at Longmore Lane to finish 4th. In Division 1, Clifton won by 148 runs, hosting Ilkeston Rutland to finish 7th. Sawley ended in 10th. They were all out for 190, but Clawndon won by 7 wickets at the Common. There's more news online at erawashsound.com.
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0: After a mostly dry night with clear spells and light winds, a cloudy day with the odd light shower for some, otherwise mostly dry with bright or sunny spells and a moderate breeze. After an overnight low of 11 Celsius, a daytime high of 19 Celsius.
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3: It's on 7:05 right now for this, your Tuesday, 15th September 2026. We're halfway through September already. Oh well. Thank you ever so to the news and weather teams, their bits and pieces. Some of the news seen there back at 8, the rest of them, their day's up, they've gone home, as have the Erawash Drive team. Thank you to them for another excellent Erawash Drive, which is back tomorrow from 4. Welcome along then to this week's edition of Your Rock Show. As ever, our weekly journey through 7 decades of rock from the 60s through until today. Mr. B here presiding over proceedings through until 9, with Boston to play for you soon. Lawrence Jones is on momentarily. It's time the first track from our featured album this week on the programme. It's a brand new album from the Chris Barris band, Monsters We Made, and released towards the middle of August, actually. So nice and brand new. And from that, we are going to play for you right now the title track. A very good evening to you.
4: This is 157th Street, 145th will be next. The anchor of the closing doors.

Love music, love Arrow Wash. We are Arrow Wash Sound, Rock Shower Show. Even Shower What? Rock Show first hour underway right now with Mr. B. Boston there, Feeling Satisfied from 1978. It was 2017 for Lawrence Jones, What Would You Do before that? And we started off with the Chris Barris Band and played you Monsters We Made, which is the title track from their brand new album, which is in the shops now and all that. Artist debut now, 949th one to save your keeping records and all that. This is Therapy and Nowhere. It was out in 1994.

Therapy there, making their artist debut on This Here Rock Show with Nowhere, out in 1994. Almost 20 past 7 then for your Tuesday evenings. Time for this week's Then and Now on the Rock Show, where we play you a tune from back in the day and one from more nowadays. And this week we'll be featuring Night Ranger, as Kelly Keegi, drummer and occasional vocalist, he's not on all of their tracks, who will be on these two, and he's been with them since their formation. He was born this very day in 1952, which makes him 74.

0: And now on the Rock Show for this week, featuring Night Ranger, from whom drummer and sometimes vocalist Kelly Keighley is 74 today. Now on there, Cold as December, that was out in 2021, and before that, from 1982, we had Sing Me Away. Keep it right here then, our second track's all set to go for our feature album this week, the brand new album from the Chris Barris Band. The album's Monsters Remade. I'll just play for you momentarily, Unspoken.
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Chris Barris band there, taken from their brand new album, that is, that we're featuring on the Rock Show this week, Unspoken. We're off to 2003 now for this one from Meatloaf, Love You Out Loud, on the Rock Show on our

The much missed late and great Meatloaf there on the Rock Show for you here on Irish Sound and Love You Out Loud from 2003. We'll rewind just a couple of years now for this one from Puddle of Mud, Nobody Told Me, on the Rock Show on Irish Sound.

Puddle of Mud for you on The Rock Show here on Eros Sound with Nobody Told Me. We're now about to pay this week's visit to the 1960s. And with another artist debut, 950th, only 50 more will have had 1,000 artists on. So, you know, all the terms and conditions and rules and things have been followed to the letter. Anyway, this one is from an act by the name of MC5, and this is Kick Out of the Jams from 1969.

MC5 there, making their artist debut here on The Rock Show with Kick Out the Jams from 1969. We'll just fast forward a mere, let's see now, 9 years for this one from Ian Jury and the Blockheads, 1978 for this, What a Waste, on The Rock Show, on NRW Sound.

excellent stuff there, the late Ian Jury and the Blockheads, of course, with What a Waste. Blockheads are still around, they still tour here and there and everywhere they do. That one was out in 1978. A tune for you now from Warrant. This is DRFSR from 1989. By the way, it stands for Dirty, Rotten, Filthy, Stinking Rich, the abbreviation does.

As warrant there on The Rock Show on Erewash Sound with DRFSR. Nearly time for the news. We'll get to the news Steve Turn on the wireless courtesy of the Dogs d'Amour now. And this is a track by the title of Dog's Hair on The Rock Show on Erewash Sound, where the news is next.

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4: From the Sky News Centre at 8, a report suggested three babies murdered by Lucy Letby could have been saved if staff at the Countess of Chester Hospital followed safeguarding procedures. Lady Justice Thirlwall's inquiry hit out at dysfunctional management and parents being left in the dark about investigations into the nurse who killed seven patients. Tamlyn Bolton represents some of the victims' families.
5: To the extent that the executives thought about the parents at all, they considered it better to say nothing in the belief a police investigation would lead nowhere.
4: Reform UK searching for a new leader in Wales after Dan Thomas resigned following his arrest at the weekend. He denies wrongdoing after being questioned on suspicion of assault and controlling or coercive behaviour. That's as one of his party's Welsh Parliament members, Sarah Cooper-Lassad, announced she was defecting to Plaid Cymru.
6: But whatever happens to that will be damaging in itself. The second thing is the governance is not there. Whatever you think of that, that is a problem. It's just going to go from chaos to chaos to chaos, and then you've got the funding saga with the Nigel Farage donations.
4: Reform UK says it planned to expel her over what it calls her separatist sympathies. An inquest jury's concluded a Stormont department which oversees an underground tunnel system may bear some responsibility for a 14-year-old boy's death. Noah Donoghue's body was discovered in a storm drain in North Belfast 6 days after he disappeared in June 2020. Iranians living in the UK are being warned they could be targeted by spyware developed by the regime. Activists, journalists and dissidents could have their emails and messages accessed by the software. And in football, the EFL Cup action is underway with West Ham at home to Fulham. It's currently goalless. Arsenal are looking to keep up their winning start to the season. A youthful side is just kicking off against Ipswich. And in the Scottish Premiership, Hearts are 1-0 down at Falkirk as they aim to move second. That's the latest.
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7: It's turned 8 o'clock right now for the show, Tuesday 15th September 2026. Thank you ever so to the news team for the outburst of news. They've gone off to sniff some more stories out for us and they'll be back at 9. Welcome along then to the second hour of this week's edition of The Rock Show, our continuing weekly journey through 7 decades of rock. That's from the 60s through until today. Mr. B here still providing over proceedings at this time. We have Gabrielle Duval featuring Roland Forsman to play for you soon. Pearl Jam there on momentarily, but at this time, the third out of four tracks we have for you this week from our featured album on the programme. It's a brand new one, in the shops now and all that, from the Chris Barris band, Monsters We Made is the title of the album. And from that, we're going to play for you right now, Fake. A very good evening to you.

of music, Love Erewash. We are Erewash Sound Rock Show, second hour underway right now. And we just played you Gabrielle Duval featuring Roland Forsman, guitarist with Remedy, incidentally, in case you were wondering. Princess of Darkness, that one was out last year. Before that, from 1991, Pearl Jam, Even Flow, and we start off with the Chris Barris Band from their brand new album that we're featuring this week, and we played you Fake. I see, in case you haven't noticed, that Zach Starkey, a.k.a. Ringo Starr's lad, is back in The Who again. Is this for the fourth time now? I've lost count, to be honest with you. He's been quite the carry-on, that has, but he's been rehearsing with them recently. Saxon, they've announced their 25th studio album, Gods of Thunder, set to drop, as they say these days. We used to say released on Friday, 22nd January. And meanwhile, Foreigner, they've announced a four-day acoustic tour, including shows in London and Dublin. The London date is Wednesday, 14th April, at the London Palladium. That is, so some little bits and pieces from the world of rock there for you. Here's a track now then, from Shinedown. This is Sound of Madness from 2008.

That's Shine Down there on the Rock Show on Arrow Sound with Sound of Madness. Time for this week's epic. This is normally a song over 6 minutes in length. We dare say it's over 5 minutes long because Mr. Nick Richardson might get awfully cross. He does that in his fabulous late show, which is on, by the way, after the news at 9. This week's epic then is brought to us by Iron Maiden. This is Afraid to Shoot Strangers on the Rock Show on Arrow Sound.

0: According to the official Rock Show stopwatch, as soon as that song ended, it said 6 minutes 53 seconds. We timed them so you don't have to. That was Iron Maiden there then. This week's epic, Afraid to Shoot Strangers. Keep it right here. Our fourth and final track is all set to go from our feature album this week. The brand new one from the Chris Barris Band, Monsters We Made is the album. And All Falls Down is all set to play momentarily.
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That's Genesis there, Home by the Sea, or at least we were in 1983, that rhymed as well. It's now time for this week's virtual gig attendance. In other words, we're going to play you a live track, and we are now off to the Wembley Arena in a virtual sense on the 11th of April of 2010 to see Bad Co, as they become known, Bad Company in other words, playing Electric Land.

This week's virtual gig attendance, though, we've just virtually been to see Bad Co, as they were known then, performing Electric Land in 2020 on the 11th of April 2010. It was released in 2020, should we say. Here's a track now for you. This one is from Asia, Time Again, on The Rock Show on Arrowash Sound.

That's Asia then, and time again on the now smouldering remains of the Rock Show. After the news at 9, Mr. Nick Richardson, of course, with his fabulous late show, crammed with all the usual features. What are those, I hear you ask? Tune in after 9 and you'll find out. But to local bits and bats from around the Erlesborough and all, what he's been up to today and all sorts of stuff. That's Nick then, after the news at 9. Meanwhile, Miles Kennedy right now, and this one here is Sifting Through the Fire on the Rock Show on Erlesborough Sound.

That's Miles Kennedy then, pretty much rounding off proceedings on The Rock Show for this week with Sifting Through the Fire. It's from 2021. Thanks for coming over the last couple of hours. So you enjoy the tunes, and as ever, the general carrying on, same time, same place it is next week then. Stick around, Mr. Nick Richardson's on after the news at 9. We'll get there with this one from the Kaiser Chiefs, Heard It Break. Thanks for listening, take care, ta-ta for now.

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5: From the Sky News Centre at 9. Bosses at the hospital where killer nurse Lucy Letby murdered 7 babies have been criticised for foolhardy behaviour that an inquiry's concluded left newborns unprotected. Lady Justice Thirlwall suggested 3 lives could have been saved if safeguarding practices at the Countess of Chester were followed. Lawyer Carla Dupre says the family she represents need time to review the report.
6: What matters now is that the findings are properly understood, that the recommendations receive the attention they deserve, and that they lead to meaningful and lasting change.
5: Police in Suffolk are searching for a missing 3-year-old boy. Noah was last seen at a playground in Brantham this afternoon when he became separated from a relative. Reform's leader in Wales has quit after being arrested at the weekend. Dan Thomas says he's standing down for personal reasons and insists he's done nothing wrong. An inquest jury's concluded a Stormont department which oversees an underground tunnel system may bear some responsibility for a 14-year-old boy's death. Noah Donoghue's body was discovered in a storm drain in North Belfast 6 days after he disappeared in June 2020. Solicitor Niall Murphy has spoken on behalf of Noah's mum Fiona.
7: It should be a basic minimum that the Department for Infrastructure prevent access by children to deadly culverts in residential areas. It should be a basic minimum that when a child of our society goes missing, the PSNI do all in their power to find out what happened to him.
5: Infrastructure Minister Liz Kimmins says there are lessons to be learned. Former England footballer Raheem Sterling has pleaded guilty to dangerous driving after crashing his Lamborghini on the M3 motorway in May. The 31-year-old also admitted possessing nitrous oxide. Arsenal are leading Ipswich 2-0 in the EFL Cup. It's half-time at Anfield where Liverpool are 1-up against Tottenham and Falkirk are holding Hearts at 1-1 in the Scottish Premiership. That's the latest. I'm Ruth McKee.
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8: 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It is Tuesday evening. Nick with you until 1 o'clock on Wednesday morning. Hopefully you've had a busy day out there across the borough.

Simply Red, the right thing here at Arawash Sal. Nick with you until the early hours of Wednesday. Thank you, Mark, as well, for the last couple of hours of your rock show this evening. Did you enjoy that this evening? Some fabulous songs on our rock show. Don't forget to join Mark on Sunday for the retro show. That takes place from 3 o'clock in the afternoon. I'll tell you what, yes, I've had a busy day. It's been Tuesday, hasn't it? I did finish work early, but I've had a lot to do. Yeah, so I've had lots to do. And then just back down here, just chilling out and enjoying our fantastic evening on the late show for you. Into the late night wind down. Well, I am not sure what's going on around the borough, but hopefully you're busy as well, just like I am. We've had some fantastic songs for you this evening, haven't we, with Mark? And I've still got some fantastic songs for you as well. Coming up in a moment, I've just discovered we've got a song over 5 minutes long. We'll also take a look at what's going on in and around the borough. But right now it's the Beatles and She Loves You.

That's the Beatles for you. She Loves You here at Erewash Sound. Well, I'll tell you what. I don't normally do this so early in the show, do we? No. Normally later on in the late show, we normally bring you a song over 5 minutes long. I've been so busy today, even after work. Yes, I finished this evening at 4:30, but by the time I'd finished doing things and going places, doing what needed to be done, got home, it was time to turn around and come back down to the studio to actually sort out the late show for you this evening. And of course, I've not actually had a chance to sort things out. It's been one of them days. Do you ever get those days where you're trying to get things done and it never happens? Well, that's what I've had today. So I've not been able to sort things out. Just had a look in a quick look at the log. And of course, this early in the show, we don't normally have a song, do we, over 5 minutes long. But we have this evening. It's George Michael, this one, standing at 5:09. Freedom 90.

0: This is Erewash Air Sound. This September, hundreds of people will be joining the Treetops Moonlight Walk. Yes, walking in memory of a loved one. Many take on the Moonlight Walk as a family, not only to remember, but to help ensure other families can receive their same support they did. It's a chance to walk with friends and family, to feel connected to the community of people who understand what it means to love and lose someone special. 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Now, you can choose from either a 6K or 11K route, walk in memory of a loved one, and help raise vital funds for hospice care across Derbyshire. 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

Billy Joel, tell her about it, Miley Cyrus. It's the Midnight Sky here at Erewash Sound. Nick with you on the Late Show this Tuesday evening into the early hours of Wednesday morning with a late night wind down. That's coming up later on. We've not had a chance to sort things out this evening, but I tell you what, we've had some fantastic songs, haven't we, this evening. I've still got some more for you as well. Yes, we have. We've got as well the team. Yes, I would like to say actually good evening to our team at the Vet Care at Peace at Crematorium based in Belper. They're a member of the Erewash Sound 100 Club Business Directory. 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Yes, and of course, during our shows, the 100 Club Business Directory. 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I'll tell you what, we've got the new Radicals coming up. You get what you give after this from Sia, the greatest.

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That's Free with All Right and Now here at Erewash Sound. Well, I'll tell you what, it's just after 9:45 for your Tuesday evening. I'll tell you what, it's already the 15th of September as well, so October's around the corner. I've been naughty. I have, honestly. I've got my Halloween stuff out at work. Well, why not? Everybody else is getting theirs out, so I thought, you know, I'm going to upset my area manager and I'm going to get mine out as well. Although we have been told we can get it out. And to be honest, I've also got Christmas cards out and some Christmas wrapping paper. Would you believe I've actually sold some? Yeah, don't tell my area manager, so she's listening this evening. Sorry. It did say in our reports that we can do it, so I did. I'll tell you what, we've got coming up Stella Lefty. It's Boston. Right now, we're going to get a bit of madness and My Girl. Sounds a bit like me, really, doesn't it? Yeah, I like to be mad. I like to be mad, try and make sales where I can.

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Long Eaton is the home of a mixed pop and rock choir, held weekly on Sunday evenings at the St John's at Church Hall. 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The Long Eaton Mixed Choir gathers every Sunday. It's at the St John's Church in Long Eaton. It starts at 7:30 p.m. and at 9 p.m. is the finish. Refreshments are provided. 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And if you go along, don't forget to tell them Arawash Sound sent you.

corner shop for you. Brimful of Asher here at Arawasha Sound. California Girls is coming up right now. It is the Beach Boys. So I'm going to be back after the news at 10. Yes, we've got the second hour of The Late Show for you. We've got some fantastic songs in the mix as well. We'll see what's coming up. We'll also have a look at what's going on in and around the borough. Don't forget, if you've got any events that you'd like us to share with all our listeners, just send it to us here at Arawash Sound. That's info@arawashsound.com. You never know. You might have some Halloween events taking place. Let us have your details.

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6: From the Sky News Centre at 10. A report suggested three babies murdered by Lucy Letby could have been saved if staff at the Countess of Chester Hospital followed safeguarding procedures. Lady Justice Thirlwall's inquiry hit out at dysfunctional management and parents being left in the dark about investigations into the nurse who killed seven patients. Tamlin Bolton represents some of the victims' families.
7: To the extent that the executives thought about the parents at all, they considered it better to say nothing in the belief a police investigation would lead nowhere.
6: A large search is underway in Suffolk for a three-year-old boy who went missing in the village of Brantham this afternoon. Police have asked villagers to search their sheds, gardens and outbuildings for Noah. Reform UK's searching for a new leader in Wales after Dan Thomas resigned following his arrest at the weekend. He denies wrongdoing after being questioned on suspicion of assault and controlling or coercive behaviour. The mum of a 14-year-old boy who was found dead in a Belfast storm drain 6 years ago says her son was failed by a Stormont department and the police. An inquest jury's concluded the ministry, which oversees an underground tunnel system where he was found, may bear some responsibility for Noah Donoghue's death in 2020. Infrastructure Minister Liz Kimmins says she accepts the findings.
8: I want to put out there that I unreservedly accept the findings of the inquest. And I suppose as Minister, I will ensure that my department learns from the lessons that have been identified and will take that forward in everything that we do.
6: In sport, Arsenal maintain their winning start to the season as a youthful lineup beat Ipswich 4-2 in the League Cup. Liverpool qualified by beating Tottenham 3-1, helped by a late goal from Dominic Szoboszlai. Premier League sides Fulham and Brentford have gone through, and Falkirk beat Hearts 2-1 as the losers missed the chance to go second in the Scottish Premiership. That's the latest. I'm Ruth McKee.
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tell you what, it shows that it's still warm if your chocolate's melting, yeah. Lynn doesn't know I've got a piece of chocolate with me this evening, but there we go. And don't tell her. Hopefully she's not listening as well this evening. Do you know, sometimes she does listen to me, you know, on the late show. I have to be careful what I say. Knowing my luck, she'll be awake and she'll be messaging me in just a few moments to say, why are you eating chocolate at this time of the night? Anyway, Great Expectation there from Sienna Spiro. And Michael McDonald as well. I keep forgetting. Not sure what I keep forgetting, but I do. Honestly, I think it's getting old, isn't it? You keep forgetting things. Yeah, I do that as well. Sometimes I'm at work and I think, well, I'm sure I'm going to do something. And then I sit back and think, what am I going to do? What was it I was going to do? And you do forget. Then when you get home, you remember. Just weird, isn't it? Well, don't worry. We're here till the 1 o'clock mark with you this evening into the morning. Yes, I'm not going to forget that. And I'm not going to forget we've got some Edwin Starr coming up. War. After Delamitri, Roll to Me.

0: 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Now, you have still got chance to enter MJ Meats in Hina's monthly meat raffle. Yes, you've still got a chance to grab a ticket. 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

So what are you up to then this Tuesday evening? Yeah, are you listening to some of these fabulous songs while you're out there around the borough, at work, or wherever you are, actually, around the world? 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Unless you're like me and you get so much data for free. And of course, the smart speakers, wherever you are, just tell them to play Arrowwatch at a Sound. If you have got a smart speaker, you might have to enable the skill for that one. And then you can, well, basically listen to us wherever you go. I do. I get up in the morning and I always listen to Paul Stacey on the way to work. Yes, so there we go. Especially during the weekdays. If it's weekends, it's normally Saturdays I will go to work. And I normally listen to our very, very lovely Reverend, that comes in. And, of course, plays Saturday breakfast from 7 o'clock. So she's a lovely lady. Yeah. Do you know, it's quite funny, actually. Do you know, I was saying earlier that I forget, and we do forget things. I forgot a name. It's weird, isn't it? I'm just sitting here thinking to myself, what's her name? That's it, Christine French. There we go. A very lovely Reverend Christine French. She's going to kill me for that, I tell you. Do you know if she's listening this evening? She's going to be telling me on a Saturday morning, I'm going to be driving to work on this Saturday between 7 and 8 o'clock. She's going to be listening to me and she's going to say, how could Nick forget my name? Yeah, the lovely Christine of French. I wonder if she'll be talking about her cats. As I say, don't forget to join Christine on a Saturday morning from 7 o'clock. Yeah, she'll be here for you on Saturdays. I'm going to have to listen to her now, aren't I? Just to see if she does remember and is listening this evening that I actually forgot what her name was. She's not going to let me live that down, I'm telling you. I'll tell you what, Eddie Cochran's on the way. Come on, everybody. Some People First. It's Cliff Richard.

0: This is Ariwash Sound. Now, the 2025 Lionheart Chorus pop-up charity choir was such a great success, with about 50 men on the risers for the final show and just around under £8,000 raised for the British Heart Foundation. Following such a positive response, the Lionheart Chorus will return for 2026 during October and November. Step up, sing out and save lives. This is your chance to be part of something bold, brilliant and just a little bit bonkers. Lionheart Chorus is a 6-week men's singing experience. Starts in October. You'll join a group of like-minded men from the East Midlands to learn a few songs, grow in confidence and sing unoccupied in front of family and friends, all in just 6 weeks. It's a fun challenge and you won't be doing it alone. Now, in 2025, they attracted 50 singers. Now, it does matter because heart disease is the biggest killer of men in the UK and it claims around 38,000 lives each year. That's one every 14 minutes. Lionheart Chorus is our way of fighting back, raising voices and raising money. Now, each singer will be asked to set up their own Just Giving page, and together they aim to raise thousands of pounds in just a couple of months of support, living, saving, research through the British Heart Foundation. Meet and greets. You'll receive a personal invite to one of our there two relaxed meet and greet evenings. That's the 21st and the 28th of September. It's going to be at the Novotel in Long Eaton. That's just 2 minutes from M1 Junction 25.
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Well, I'm running out of time on the late show this Tuesday evening. Yes, I've still got some fantastic songs for us to listen to. Till the news, sixpence none the richer. And I'll tell you what, during the late night wind down, we've got some more fabulous songs. Yes, right now, Kim Wilde coming up. You keep me hanging on after Amy Stutz and Misfit.

evening, Richardson, with you here at Erewash Air Sound. Now, Lunching Together takes place on the third Saturday of the month. It's held at the Flamstead Centre on Albert Street in Ilkeston. They provide a free two-course meal and tea and coffee. You can have a quiz and a game of bingo as well. 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

One Republic, Counting Stars. Well, that's it from me for the late show here at Arrowwash Sound for this Tuesday evening. Don't go anywhere though, because I'm going to be back in just a few moments with the late night wind down. Until then, let's end Tuesday evening's late show with Kiss Me. It's Sixpence None the Richer.

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2: From the Sky News Centre at 11, cameras are going to be installed in cots in England's neonatal units after an inquiry into Lucy Letby's murders. It found three babies killed by the former nurse at the Countess of Chester Hospital could have survived if police were called sooner. Dysfunctional management was also criticised. Dr. Susan Gilby joined the hospital as an executive 3 weeks after Letby's arrest.
3: In particular, a disrespect and dislike from some of the senior executive team of doctors voicing their concerns and speaking up for their patients. I found that extremely concerning and odd.
2: A search is underway in Suffolk for a three-year-old boy who went missing in the village of Brantham this afternoon. Police have asked locals for their help in the search for Noah. An inquest jury has concluded a Stormont department which oversees an underground tunnel system may bear some responsibility for a 14-year-old boy's death. Noah Donoghue's body was discovered in a storm drain in North Belfast in June 2020. Reform UK is searching for a new leader in Wales after Dan Thomas resigned following his arrest at the weekend. He denies wrongdoing after being questioned on suspicion of assault and controlling a coercive behaviour. Arsenal maintain their winning start to the season as a youthful lineup beat Ipswich 4-2 in the EFL Cup. Liverpool qualified by beating Tottenham 3-1, helped by a late goal from Dominic Szoboszlai. Manager Andoni Areola said the young players impressed.
4: After the other day, I think it was clear that we needed energy, we needed fresh legs, we needed people that players that can give us this intensity. I think in the games, no, that we've shown this level, no, of aggressiveness, of willingness to recover the ball high, of, I think we looked better.
2: Premier League teams Fulham and Brentford also went through. And three support acts have quit Ed Sheeran's tour after rapper Macklemore was dropped over his pro-Palestinian comments. Aaron Rowe, Phineas and Lucas Graham all posted that they're withdrawing in solidarity with the rapper. That's the latest. I'm Stevie Shillinglaw.
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5: 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Nick Richards

Rain Cloud, it's the Lighthouse Family Emily Sunday at the top of the hour with a clown. Yes, Nick with you for this evening. Yes, this Tuesday evening. Tell you what, it's gone very quickly, hasn't it, the last couple of hours on the late show. Now we're into the late night wind down. I bet it goes very quickly as well. Yeah, I bet it does. Whatever you're up to this evening out there around the borough and around the world, just sit back and relax. Listen to me and enjoy some fantastic songs to entertain you for the rest of the evening. And if you're struggling to sleep, I'm sure I can get you to sleep with some fabulous songs this evening. Yes, that's what it's all about, isn't it, during the late night wind down. Entertain you, get you off to sleep. Yeah, and I enjoy doing the late night wind down, so hopefully I'll be doing it for a lot longer. You never know. You never know what the future holds, do you? We had this conversation today at work. Yeah, well, you never know what the future holds. Nobody knows where you're going to be within the next year. Who knows where I'm going to be this time next year? Makes you wonder, doesn't it? Do you know, we ought to keep a record, didn't we? Write it down in a diary. Every day, where you are, what you're doing, and what... where you're up to.

and then look up back at it in a year's time, yeah, and then go, oh, that's what I was doing this time last year. I'm not doing much different now, yeah. Or, oh, I'm doing better. Who knows? Nobody knows, do they? Nobody knows what you're doing, can do within the life over the next year. Be nice to find out, though, wouldn't it? I might actually do that myself. Yeah, I might start it October, write down every day from October till next year's October and see where I'm going to be. I'll tell you what, on the way, ABBA, Under Attack. Brave for you first.

0: My eyes adore you. Yes, it's Frankie Valli. I've just been proven wrong, actually. Yeah, I think Lynn's still awake. She's just mentioned that she's still awake listening to me this evening on the late night wind down. She says you shouldn't be eating chocolate at this time of the night. She has been listening. And she's also turned around and said she knows where she's going to be next this time next year. Yeah, if you remember, I was just saying not long ago, where would we be in next this time next year? Will we be doing the same thing over and over again, or will we be different? She says one thing she does know.
1: Yeah.
0: Cheeky, my wife is, you know. She says, I'll still be married to you. How dare she? You know what I mean? How dare she? She loves me. A bit weird, isn't it? Been married for nearly 21 years to Lynn. Yeah, and she doesn't love me now. What's the point?
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Tom Walker, Leave a Light On here at Arrowwatcher Sound. Take That, Rule the World on the Late Night Wind Down. Tuesday evening for you, soon be heading into Wednesday morning. I'll tell you what, I've had some fantastic songs. Yeah, and we've obviously had a bit of a chit-chat this evening. We don't normally get a bit of a long chit-chat on the Late Night Wind Down. Things normally move very, very quickly. But we've enjoyed it, haven't we, this evening, having a nice chit-chat. Hopefully Lynn's gone to bed. She's not replied to me for the last 5-10 minutes. But if she hasn't, hopefully this song from Smokey Robinson

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Don't you worry, child. It's Swedish House Mafia with John Martin, Jason Derulo and Nuka. Love Not War. Dermot Kennedy's outnumbered as well. Well, I'll be back in a moment after midnight. I can't believe we're heading off to midnight. We're going to end at Tuesday evening and start off at Wednesday morning. Wow, I'll tell you what, we've got a fantastic lineup for you as well. We've not done it in this hour. We did it in the first hour of The Late Show. But hopefully, within the next hour, we might try and squeeze in, just for all our listeners out there, a song over 5 minutes long. In the meantime, I'm going to give you this. From the Righteous Brothers is Unchained Melody, taking us to where, well, ending Tuesday and seeing Wednesday morning.

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6: From the Sky News Centre at midnight. It's understood Andy Barron will meet Donald Trump in New York next week. The Times are reporting the Prime Minister and the US President will come face to face on Tuesday at the United Nations General Assembly meeting. A report's found some of the babies killed by nurse Lucy Letby could have been saved. Lady Justice Thirlwall's review criticised a complete failure to protect newborns at the Countess of Chester Hospital. Letby murdered 7 babies and tried to kill another 7 between 2015 and 2016. Health Secretary Yvette Coopers issued this apology.
7: I am profoundly sorry for the failures set out so clearly in this report. For the harm, distress and unthinkable loss for their families, and for the failures to keep their babies safe.
6: A Coast Guard helicopter has been drafted in to help with the search for a missing 3-year-old boy in Suffolk. Noah was last seen at a playground in Brantham yesterday afternoon when he became separated from a relative. The leader of Reform in Wales has quit after being arrested on suspicion of assault and controlling behaviour. Dan Thomas, who's been released on bail, insists he's done nothing wrong. Now to sport, and 16-year-old Max Diamond scored 2 excellent goals as Arsenal ease to an EFL Cup victory at Ipswich Town. They won 4-2 as the champions kept up their 100% winning record so far this season. Manager Mikel Arteta was full of praise for the teenager.
8: Yeah, he was brilliant. I thought so many individual actions that he made again to make a difference and to impact the game were outstanding, and we know the talent, we need to look after him.
6: Liverpool, meanwhile, qualified by beating Tottenham 3-1, helped by a fantastic late goal from Dominic Szoboszlai. Premier League teams Fulham and Brentford also went through, beating West Ham and Reading respectively. And 3 support hacks have now quit Ed Sheeran's tour after rapper Macklemore was dropped over his pro-Palestinian comments. Aaron Rowe, Phineas and Lucas Graham will say they're withdrawing in solidarity with the rapper. That's the latest. I'm Stevie Shillinglaw.
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9: Well, good morning and welcome to the late night wind down here at Erewash Sound. My bar of chocolate's still going down quite well. Yeah, still chewing on it. I've been on it nearly 2 hours. Wow. And it, no, it's not very big, don't worry. I'm just taking my...

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1: On a warm summer's evening, on a train bound for nowhere, I met up with a gambler. We were both too tired to sleep, so we took turns of staring out the window at the darkness till boredom overtook us and he began to speak.

Kenny Rogers with a gambler, Rag and Bone Man with human. Now, I know I've been eating this bar of chocolate for the last couple of hours, and I've been telling you. Yeah, if you are trying to sleep this evening, I'm sorry. 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But I didn't have much for my lunch while I was at work. No, I didn't really feel like it. 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So there we go. I'll tell you what. Here's David Bowie with.

0: Odyssey. If you're looking for a way out here at Arrow One Shirt Sound, I'll tell you what, I've got a fantastic lineup for you today in our late night wind down. And I tell you what, I've got a busy day as well. I'm going to be heading out. Now, normally, Wednesdays is my day off, and it is my day off. Don't worry, I have got a day off. But we're going out on a little adventure today. Find out later on in the late show what I've been up to.
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Rio Speedwagon, I can't fight the feeling Desiree feels so high. Still to come for you here at Arawusha Southview, Wednesday morning. Yes, we have got Night Owls taking over at 1 o'clock with non-stop music throughout the rest of the night till 7. Nick with you though till the early hours of 1 o'clock. Yes, with some fabulous songs, and I just spotted it as well. We've got coming up for you later on another song over 5 minutes long. I do love my songs, don't I? Over 5 minutes, yeah. Gives me a chance to just relieve and just enjoy myself. Alexander O'Neill, Hearsay 18.

0: if that didn't get you to sleep, neither did the Mindbenders with Groovy Kind of Love. I'll tell you what, hopefully our next song coming up in just a few moments will get you off to sleep. Yes, because I've still got a song for you over 5 minutes long. And I'll tell you what, we are running out of time though on the late night wind down. So, wonder what that song is over 5 minutes. Find out in a minute.
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0: Yes, this is the late night wind down here at Erewash Sound. This is a song as well, over 5 minutes long. Do I have to say the words? It's Brian Adams, standing at 5 minutes 50.

Leona Lewis, it's a moment like this. James Blunt as well, you're beautiful. Well, that's it from me for the late night wind down here at Arawash Sound. I'm going to be back this evening at 9 o'clock for the late show. So don't forget to join me and you'll find out what I've been up to for this Wednesday. Yes, I'm going out today, going on a little adventure. Maybe wonder where I'm going to go. Find out a little later on the late night wind down. Till then, good night, good morning, good afternoon, wherever you are around the world. And I'm going to hand you over to Night Owls with this from Elvis Presley, Always On My Mind.